0: Moon. Yeah, you bet I still remember their names by heart. Forrester Sisters on the original Country Gold. And Robbie Yates, hoping you are doing what you love this weekend. And we are so happy you are taking us with you. It's the country songs that cook this weekend in honor of the month of May, which is National Barbecue Month. And if we are splitting hairs here, there are several kinds of barbecue. You got Texas style, Kansas City, which is my favorite. Many are big on the pig, including my pals in the Carolinas. And in addition to what they cook, their sauce is the boss. And so were the songs blaring out of their stereos in the 1970s. When we come back, it's another tune you don't hear that much on this show, but I have a feeling no one's going to have a beef with me for playing it. Beef. Get it? Yeah, okay, that joke looked better when I wrote it.
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15: Passing showers likely tonight, the low 51, and a few of those showers could linger for Mother's Day brunch tomorrow morning, but the afternoon will feature more sun and a gusty westerly wind, the high 66. Tomorrow night, mainly clear and cooler, the low 41. We'll start off with sunshine Monday morning, and then we'll see more afternoon clouds and a shower possible, highs around 60. I'm NBC5 meteorologist Matt DiLoretto.
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0: Hey, Rowdy, how's it going?
1: Pretty good. How are you?
0: Not too bad. Just listening to some country gold.
1: Well, very good.
0: Yeah, I was wondering if I could make a song request, please.
1: Absolutely.
0: How about Texas Tornado by Tracy Lawrence?
1: I'd be happy to play that one. What's your name and where are you calling from?
0: Oh, I'm Dylan. I'm calling from Eastbrook, Maine.

0: the word, there is a radio show that has all sorts of fun on the phone and plays the country greats you know and love, the original country gold. I am Rowdy, and last hour I told you that we would be hitting the road to say hello to some of our nearest and dearest friends. And the first official stop of the year will be in July in Alpena, Michigan. The Brown Trout Festival is always a wing ding, and it was one heck of a party last time we were there. The folks at WATZ Radio, always so hospitable, and so are their listeners, and I can't tell you how much I'm looking forward to this. We've got a special concert event that Friday night with a tribute band called All My Rowdy Friends, and then on Saturday, a special edition of the original Country Gold from their brand new studios. I can't wait to try them out and hope I don't break something.
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0: Rowdy Yates and you celebrating the national pastime of cooking over the coals, firing up the pit, digging a hole in the ground, or sparking up the propane grill. It's National Barbecue Month, and three times an hour, the songs that make the steak even more special. And yep, I am keeping my promise of Southern seasoning every hour, too, with songs we don't regularly play. But this weekend, well, it's a special occasion. In just a few, a tune we renegade DJs of the day would play. You guys just couldn't get enough of it. And I realized there were some that thought it was way too rock for country, but the fact of the matter is, TNN and CMT gave this tune just as much exposure as anybody else. So if you are looking at pointing fingers at somebody, well, I'd start with them.
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16: A few passing showers likely tonight, the low 51, and a few of those showers could linger for Mother's Day brunch tomorrow morning, but the afternoon will feature more sun and a gusty westerly wind, the high 66. Tomorrow night, mainly clear and cooler, the low 41. We'll start off with sunshine Monday morning, and then we'll see more afternoon clouds and a shower possible, highs around 60. I'm NBC5 meteorologist Matt DiLoretto.

lessons, but most of them seem to center around one thing, and that's cooking outdoors. In honor of May being National Barbecue Month, this weekend we give you the country songs.

0: 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How are you?
1: Good, how are you?
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0: From Tracy Bird, I can play that for you.
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0: for her and her family. Music is the family business, and I had no earthly idea she had a daughter that was pursuing a career in it these days. God knows she's got the genes and the bloodline. Roseanne Cash, 7 Year 8, the original country gold. Robbie Yates taking time this weekend to celebrate one of life's guilty pleasures, and that is cooking outdoors. May is National Barbecue Month, and we are playing the songs that really cook 3 times an hour. And in addition to the country tunes you know and love, we decided to add a shake or two of Southern flavor. And while some may argue they're not genuine country songs, something tells me you won't be sending them back to the kitchen or asking to speak to the manager.
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0: A few passing showers likely tonight, the low 51, and a few of those showers could linger for Mother's Day brunch tomorrow morning, but the afternoon will feature more sun and a gusty westerly wind, the high 66. Tomorrow night, mainly clear and cooler, the low 41. We'll start off with sunshine Monday morning, and then we'll see more afternoon clouds and a shower possible, highs around 60. I'm NBC5 meteorologist Matt DiLoretto. 98.9 WOKO.
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0: Hey, baby.
1: I'd like to hear some David Allan Coe, please.
0: Yeah, in the last couple of weeks, there has been much in the way of rediscovery of his stuff. I'd be happy to play something for you.
1: Thank you.

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1: Hello there. How are you?
2: Good. How are you, Rowdy?
1: I am fantastic. Tell me, what's your name?
2: Chris Edwards. Am I caller 10?
1: You are.
2: Awesome.
1: Caller number 10. 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
9: 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Rowdy Yates and the Original. Country.

0: dare I say, fitter than they have been in quite some time. They are really looking good. Howard and David, the Bellamy brothers, on the original Country Gold. Do you love as good as you look?
1: Hey, Rowdy. It is Amy from Dallas, Georgia. And I absolutely love you.
0: Well, thanks.
1: And if you could play me Mama Tried, that is my theme song.
0: Yeah, it was mine too. Merle Haggard on the original Country Gold.

The devil went down to Georgia. He was looking for a soul to steal. He was in a bind because he was way behind and he was willing to make a deal. When he came across this young man sawing on a fiddle and playing it hot, and the devil jumped up on a hickory stump and said, "Boy, let me tell you what. I guess you didn't know it, but I'm a fiddle player too. And if you'd care to take a dare, I'll make a bet with you. Now, you play pretty good fiddle, boy, but give the devil his due. I bet a fiddle of gold against your soul, because I think I'm better than you." The boy said, "My name's Johnny, and it might be a sin, but I'll take your bet, and you're going to regret, because I'm the best as ever been."

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Johnny said, "Devil, just come on back if you ever want to try again. 'Cause I told you once, you son of a gun, I'm the best."

0: accomplishment in the annals of the recording industry. That is what is said about that guy, that song, and his other 54 number ones. Conway Twitty, Desperado Love, the original Country Gold with Rowdy Yates, and what's your name?
1: This Shane, London, Kentucky. I would like to hear an old

Bobby and June. Yeah, you bet I still remember their names by heart. Forrester Sisters on the original Country Gold. And Rowdy Yates, hoping you are doing what you love this weekend. And we are so happy you are taking us with you. It's the country songs that cook this weekend in honor of the month of May, which is National Barbecue Month. And if we are splitting hairs here, there are several kinds of barbecue. You got Texas style, Kansas City, which is my favorite. Many are big.

0: 70s. When we come back, it's another tune you don't hear that much on this show, but I have a feeling no one's going to have a beef with me for playing it. Beef. Get it? Yeah, okay, that joke looked better when I wrote it.
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9: We'll have a few showers around this morning, but more sun expected by the afternoon and a high of 66 for your Mother's Day. Clear and cool tonight, the low 41, and we'll start off with sunshine tomorrow morning. More afternoon clouds and a shower possible, high 60. Tuesday's brighter, but still on the cool side for May, the high 58. I'm NBC5 meteorologist Matt DiLoretto.
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1: My name is Brian. I'm living up in Ontario, Canada. 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I would like to hear Earl Thomas Conley.
0: How about a forgotten favorite from 1985? 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

0: get his 35 biggest hits on vinyl? I did, and now I got to find something to play it on to be from the original Country Gold. Rowdy Aaron, if you missed the big news last weekend, we have booked our second appearance for this year, and Kentucky would be the place. Heading back to the Daniel Boone Festival in October, and we had a blast last time we were there as special guest of radio station WKDP. And this thing is so big, it stretches well over a week. We've got name entertainers and plenty of special events, and I cannot wait to shake your hand when we land in Knox County. And while it is not typically my policy to beg for gifts from fans, if somebody wouldn't mind in picking me up a bag of those delicious Grippo's hot barbecue potato chips, I'd appreciate it. Because I can't get them where I live.
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0: of his singles, but I don't believe there was any other that had more crossover attraction and mass appeal than that one. Ronnie Millsap, There Ain't No Getting Over Me, the original country gold.
1: Hey, Ronnie, what's going on?
0: Howdy, hey, what's happening?
1: Hey, this is Dino Mike, the owner of Four Seasons Restaurant at Big Stone Gap. Can you play that song for my wife, Deanna, and take this job and shove it?
0: You know, around my house, my wife is the boss, too, so I understand.
1: All right, appreciate you, Ronnie.
2: Take this.

0: Hey, Rowdy, how's it going?
1: Pretty good. How are you?
0: Not too bad. Just listening to some country gold.
1: Well, very good.
0: Yeah, I was wondering if I could make a song request, please.
1: Absolutely.
0: How about Texas Tornado by Tracy Lawrence?
1: I'd be happy to play that one. What's your name and where are you calling from?
0: Oh, I'm Dylan. I'm calling from Eastbrook, Maine.

0: The record has been broken by now, I am sure, but back in 1983, did you know that was the biggest selling single in the history of Warner Brothers Records? That is, if you are to believe Wikipedia, and I do, John Anderson and Swingin' from the Original Country Gold. Rowdy Yates playing the country songs that really cooked this weekend. And I promised at least once an hour we would celebrate National Barbecue Month with a bit of Southern seasoning on your tongue and in your ear. Now that you guys have figured out the master plan, you have been ringing my phone off the hook for one particular song. So especially for our pals at WAAO Radio in the Dimple of Dixie, Lynyrd Skynyrd, Minutes Away.
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9: We'll have a few showers around this morning, but more sun expected by the afternoon and a high of 66 for your Mother's Day. Clear and cool tonight, the low 41, and we'll start off with sunshine tomorrow morning, more afternoon clouds and a shower possible, high 60. Tuesday's brighter, but still on the cool side for May, the high 58. I'm NBC5 meteorologist Matt DiLoretto.
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0: We will never forget it, and he will never forget it, for it was his very first number one. Garth Brooks, If Tomorrow Never Comes, the original country gold, at 855-697-6939. And what can I play for you?
1: John Conley, Old School.
0: I can do that for sure. 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
1: Oh, Rowdy, this is Everett, Stacy, and Mark. We're in Perry, Missouri at the beautiful Mark Twain Lake. 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I thought

0: the word, there is a radio show that has all sorts of fun on the phone and plays the country greats you know and love, the original country gold. I am Rowdy, and last hour I told you that we would be hitting the road to say hello to some of our nearest and dearest friends. And the first official stop of the year will be in July in Alpena, Michigan. The Brown Trout Festival is always a wing ding, and it was one heck of a party last time we were there. The folks at WATZ Radio, always so hospitable, and so are their listeners, and I can't tell you how much I'm looking forward to this. We've got a special concert event that Friday night with a tribute band called All My Rowdy Friends, and then on Saturday, a special edition of the original Country Gold from their brand new studios. I can't wait to try them out and hope I don't break something.
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1: Hi, Rowdy. This is old Scotty. Used to be in Mobley. I'm in Cairo, Missouri now. How are you?
0: Well, hey there. How are you?
1: I'm good, man. Hey, I thought we'd throw a little Patty Loveless in there tonight.
0: Sure. I can do that.
1: Just pick one.
0: I will.

0: Oak Ridge boys from 855 My Rowdy, trying to love two women on the original country gold. Rowdy Yates celebrating National Barbecue Month this May by playing the country songs that really cook. And in just a few, something for the true blue collar guys and gals who earned every single second of their weekend off. It's from Joe Walsh, who was a big part of the success of the Eagles, you know, but on his own, he had a handful of tunes that our kind of people knew and loved. The one we will play next was made famous by the movie Urban Cowboy. And you know what? I think it's heard just as much today as it was back then, because it is a line dancing staple in dance halls and nightclubs all around the world. Think you know what it is? You will next.
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9: We'll have a few showers around this morning, but more sun expected by the afternoon and a high of 66 for your Mother's Day. Clear and cool tonight, the low 41, and we'll start off with sunshine tomorrow morning. More afternoon clouds and a shower possible, high 60. Tuesday's brighter, but still on the cool side for May, the high 58. I'm NBC5 meteorologist Matt DiLoretto.
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1: Rowdy, this is Aaron from Pasco County, Florida. I would love to hear Ronnie Milsap, Stranger in My House, if you could do that for us.
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1: Yes, Roddy, this is Crystal Farbeck, and I'm calling from Queen City, Texas. 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

0: Rowdy Yates and you celebrating the national pastime of cooking over the coals, firing up the pit, digging a hole in the ground, or sparking up the propane grill. It's National Barbecue Month, and three times an hour, the songs that make the steak even more special. And yep, I am keeping my promise of Southern seasoning every hour, too, with songs we don't regularly play. But this weekend, while it's a special occasion, in just a few, a tune we renegade DJs of the day would play, you guys just couldn't get enough of it. I realize there were some that thought it was way too rock for country, but the fact of the matter is, TNN and CMT gave this tune just as much exposure as anybody else. So if you are looking at pointing fingers at somebody, well, I'd start with them.
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9: We'll have a few showers around this morning, but more sun expected by the afternoon and a high of 66 for your Mother's Day. Clear and cool tonight, the low 41, and we'll start off with sunshine tomorrow morning. More afternoon clouds and a shower possible, high 60. Tuesday's brighter, but still on the cool side for May, the high 58. I'm NBC5 meteorologist Matt DiLoretto.
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1: Hey, Rodney, how you doing, man?
0: What's going on?
1: Oh, man, I called to request a song.
0: Sure.
1: I'd like to hear Kenny Rogers.
0: Lot to pick from there. What's your name and where are you calling from?
1: Hey, man, this is Pete from Long Rapids, Michigan.
0: Did you know that that was my nickname when I was a kid?
1: I did, dude. 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

0: Stern talking to a couple of months back. Let him know if he didn't make a certain lifestyle change, he wouldn't be around much longer. And just like that, he and the Hard Stuff took a permanent vacation. Good for you, Mark. Bubba, shot the jukebox on the original Country Gold. Rowdy, here and next weekend, it's Alabama Center Stage, and we've got a very good reason to celebrate. Their very first number one song, and it happened on Rowdy's radar back in 1981, and they would follow it up with another 21 consecutive number one songs. Will we play them all? No, but we will play a bunch in a supersized salute three times every hour.
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I'm in my wigwam. I'll be beating on my tom-tom, pull out the pipe and smoke you some, and pass it around, cause I'm an Indian outlaw. Half Cherokee and Choctaw, my baby, she's a Chippewa.

0: battle between Tim McGraw and his record label to even get that song released. But after all these years, look who turned out to be right. Indian Outlaw, the original Country Gold with Rowdy Yates. And what's your name?
1: Brandy from Chelsea, Michigan. I'm listening to WATZ. But can you play some Johnny Cash, One Piece at a Time?
2: Well, I left Kentucky back in 49 and went to Detroit working on assembly line. The first year they had me putting wheels on Cadillacs. 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

yeah, Red Rider, this is the Cottonmouth and the Psycho Billy Cadillac. 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It's cheaper that way.

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1: Hey, how you doing?
2: I'm doing good. How are you?
1: We're doing excellent. Always listening to you on a Saturday night.
2: Well, super.
1: All right. Am I caller 10?
2: You are caller number 10. Congratulations.
1: Oh, thank you so much. Woo!
2: And four fantastic prizes are coming your way, including our 2026 edition guitar pick, a frosty beverage surface saver, a full-color photograph, and our maroon and white Rowdy decal.
1: Oh, the decal. Perfect. Thank you so much.
2: Hey, by the way, it sounds to me like you brought your fan club with you. Who all is with you right now?
1: Oh, me and my wife are having a kitchen party, and we're just chilling listening to you.
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0: 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Good morning, Chris LeBlanc with you. Happy Mother's Day, Mom. Checking sports, NASCAR's in Watkins Glen today for the 3 p.m. running of Go Bowling at the Glen. Major League Baseball afternoon matchups as the Red Sox host Tampa Bay, the Yankees are at Milwaukee, and the New York Mets play in Arizona. In the NBA, the New York Knicks could sweep the Philadelphia 76ers today, Game 4, as the Knicks lead that one 3-0. And in the NHL, they're all tied up. Game 3 today with Montreal hosting Buffalo, with that series tied at 1 game apiece. Stick around, your weekend weather and a flashback from Sarah Evans on the way next.
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10: We'll have a few showers around this morning, but more sun expected by the afternoon and a high of 66 for your Mother's Day. Clear and cool tonight, the low 41, and we'll start off with sunshine tomorrow morning. More afternoon clouds and a shower possible, high 60. Tuesday's brighter, but still on the cool side for May, the high 58. I'm NBC5 meteorologist Matt DiLoretto.
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And aside from Mother's Day, it's also Small Business Day today. 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

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Apparently, folks thought it was a prank. To me, the real story is, why does the Pope call a bank? I mean, was he updating his direct deposit? 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Good morning.

Big Country 98.9 WOKO coming up on 6 o'clock. Chris LeBlanc with you this morning. And so you might as well get another cup. More Big Country right till 8 o'clock this morning when it'll be time for the Sunday morning radio flea market. 98.9 WOKO. 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
9: We'll have a few showers around this morning, but more sun expected by the afternoon and a high of 66 for your Mother's Day. Clear and cool tonight, the low 41, and we'll start off with sunshine tomorrow morning, more afternoon clouds and a shower possible, high 60. Tuesday's brighter, but still on the cool side for May, the high 58. I'm NBC5 meteorologist Matt DiLoretto.
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Happy Mother's Day. 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

0: Big Country 98.9 WOKO. Checking sports. NASCAR hits the road course today, 3 p.m. this afternoon for Gold Bowling at the Glen from Watkins Glen. Major League Baseball has the Red Sox hosting Tampa Bay this afternoon. The Yankees are at Milwaukee, and the Mets will play in Arizona. In the NBA, game four tonight as the Knicks take on the 76ers, with the Knicks leading that one 3-0. And in the NHL, Montreal will host Buffalo, game three of that series, with it tied up at 1 game apiece. Stick around. Got your weekend weather and a flashback from Tracy Byrd up next.
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9: We'll have a few showers around this morning, but more sun expected by the afternoon and a high of 66 for your Mother's Day. Clear and cool tonight, the low 41, and we'll start off with sunshine tomorrow morning, more afternoon clouds and a shower possible, high 60. Tuesday's brighter, but still on the cool side for May, the high 58. I'm NBC5 meteorologist Matt DiLoretto.
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Bay Country 98.9 WOKO. I'm Chris LeBlanc, and that's it for me on this Sunday morning. Happy Mother's Day, Mom. The Sunday morning radio flea market on the way next. Have a great rest of the weekend. We'll see you soon. 98.9 WOKO. That's all.

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2: 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Welcome, ladies and gentlemen, to the Sunday Morning Radio Flea Market. As Wild Bill and Rod Hill just said, Mario Cabrera is the name. Happy Mother's Day going out to all of you moms out there. So happy Mother's Day to my wonderful wife. Happy Mother's Day to my mom, my mother-in-law, all you moms out there. I hope you guys are getting spoiled. I had to leave a little early, so I wasn't able to do the whole like nice breakfast thing and all that stuff because it's a little too early. But I'm going to take care of it with an amazing dinner tonight. Take care of your moms. Take care of your moms. Hope everyone's doing great. Get up, do that morning stretch. It's a little overcast today, maybe a little rain, but that's okay because you're going to be spending it with mom anyway. So let's get into the call. Phone lines are already going crazy, so might as well take advantage. Caller number one is Mr. Fast Talking William from Georgia. How are you, sir?
3: Good morning, Mario.
2: Good morning.
3: I want to say hi to my sister, my mother's, happy Mother's Day to my mother,
2: mm-hmm.
3: my sister Kathy, my sister Elsie, and my sister-in-law, Sarah.
2: All right. Awesome.
3: I'm looking for license plates and syrup jugs for bird feeders.
2: Okay. Awesome. Your number?
3: 528-9253.
2: Thank you much, William. Always a pleasure. You have yourself a great day.
3: You too.
2: Thank you. Fast Talking William from Georgia. First of all, happy Mother's Day to Kathy, Elsie, and Sarah. He's also looking for license plates and syrup jugs to make bird houses. 802-528-9253. Let's take caller number two. Good morning.
4: Good morning.
2: Rodney.
4: Happy Mother's Day to everybody.
2: Yes, Rodney. Thank you much for saying that. What do you got for us today?
4: Well, I got those toolboxes out in the shed. I just wanted to get rid of them. And I got that mop bucket and wringer. And I got some VHS tapes, too, to sell. My number, 802-999-9193. And you have a good day and a safe week.
2: You as well, Rodney. Always a pleasure, sir. Have a great one. That is Rodney over. Thank you. Rodney over in Swanton. Toolboxes, mop bucket and wringer, and some VHS tapes for sale. 802-999-9193. Caller number three, good morning.
5: Good morning.
2: Hi, who's this?
5: Hi, this is Ben Whitcomb.
2: Okay, where are you calling from, Ben?
5: I'm calling from Williston, Vermont.
2: Okay, what do you have for us today?
5: I am selling large square hay bales that weigh around 800 pounds.
2: Wow, okay.
5: It's $55 per bale.
2: Okay. Anything else?
5: And that's it.
2: What's your phone number?
5: You can reach me at 802-598-2027.
2: All right. Thank you much, sir. You have a great Sunday.
5: Thank you.
2: Appreciate you. That is Ben over in Williston. 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Let's grab caller number four. Good morning.
6: Good morning.
2: Hi. What's your name? 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
6: I'm calling from Millbury, but I'm in Berkshire.
2: Okay.
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7: 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Josh Ross, hate how you look. Take more of your calls after this. It's 98.

0: Big Country 98.9 WOKO. Hate How You Look, that's Joss Rosch on the Sunday Morning Radio Flea Market. 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
1: Hi, this is Tom from Catamount North. I'd like to ask you to listen to a few words from some of our friends.
2: My name is Evan Chismark. 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Both Neil and Tom were honest and forthright and told me everything that I needed and, more importantly, everything that I didn't need. They got me turned around really quickly, and I could not be happier with both the product and the service.
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0: We'll have a few showers around this morning, but more sun expected by the afternoon and a high of 66 for your Mother's Day. Clear and cool tonight, the low 41, and we'll start off with sunshine tomorrow morning, more afternoon clouds and a shower possible, high 60. Tuesday's brighter, but still on the cool side for May, the high 58. I'm NBC5 meteorologist Matt DiLoretto.
1: 49 in Barrie, Montpelier, 50 in Plattsburgh, and 54 in Burlington. Welcome back, ladies and gentlemen. It's the Sunday Morning Radio Flea Market, the Mother's Day edition. So get up, do that morning stretch, make your mom a cup of coffee before you make your own, and go ahead and give us a call at 802-862-9890, 802-864-5775, and 800-354-9890. And also, thank you so much for all of you that download the podcast. I will be uploading that into podcast form later on after the show, so you can download it tomorrow at your favorite download place, and you could miss a call, miss a number, miss an item. We got you covered right there. So, pretty good. All right, let's get to caller number five. It's Bob over in Williston. Good morning, Bob.
2: Good morning. How are you?
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1: Okay.
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1: 4805, you said, right? 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
2: Thank you.
1: 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Caller number six, good morning.
3: Good morning, Mary.
1: Hi, who's this?
3: Pete Peter from Putnam Station.
1: All right, Pete, how you doing today?
3: I don't have nothing right now. I just want to wish all the mothers out there Happy Mother's Day.
1: Okay.
3: And I'm so looking for a riding lawnmower. It has to be a cup to death. I don't care if it runs. I need one for parts. And my number here is 518-547-8942. Have a great day, Mario.
1: Okay, you as well, Pete. Thank you very much for calling in. Appreciate you. Thank you. It's Pete from Putnam Station. Happy Mother's Day. He wants to wish all the mothers out there. And he's looking for a riding mower. It has to be a Cub Cadet because he's using it for parts. If you have one, give him a call at 518-547-8942. Caller number seven. Good morning.
4: Morning. This is Bob again. That telephone number is 878-4805.
1: Yeah, that's what I said. 878-4805.
4: Oh, okay.
1: All right, I'll double check.
4: I'm sorry.
1: No worry, Bob. I'll say it again. Nope. Thank you much. Have a good one. It's Bob calling back from Williston, the garage sale over at Mountain View Road, 9-2, 802-878-4805 is the number. Our numbers to call are 802-862-9890, 802-864-5775, and 800-354-9890 if you're calling from out of the area. That's how you get a hold of us. It's the easiest way. So, yeah, let's play a little John Cougar, John Deere, John 316 of Keith Urban. Oh, yeah, on this Mother's Day, moms love Keith Urban. It's a Sunday morning radio flea market. It's W-O-K-O.

0: John Cougar, John Deere, John 316, Keith Urban. The moms love Keith Urban. It's Mother's Day. Hope every mom is getting up and getting pampered today, because that's what you deserve. Anyway, let's buy, sell, swap, and trade. Caller number 7 is Harry in Rutland. How you doing, Harry?
1: Good morning. I'm doing great. Very nice day.
0: Yes.
1: This morning I have a Can-Am Outlander. It's a 850. 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So my number is 802-345-5011. Thank you.
0: All right. And you said it's an Outlander's 850 model, right?
1: Yeah,
0: right,
1: XT. Right, XT. Yeah, XT, yep.
0: All right. Well, thank you much, Harry. Enjoy your Sunday.
1: You as well. Thank you.
0: Thank you. That is Harry over in Rutland. Caller number 7, Can-Am Outlander model 850 XT. It's camo. It's got the power steering. It's got everything you need. $11,500 or best offer. 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He's got it all. 802-345-5011 is Harry in Rutland's number. Here's a little Russell Dickerson, Happened to Me. We're going to take more of your calls after this. It's Big Country 98.9.

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0: Hello, ladies and gentlemen. 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It's 98.9 WOKO as we buy, sell, swap, and trade. 802-862-9890, 802-864-5775, or 800-354-9890. Look around that house as you do your morning stretch today and find that thing that you've been wanting to get rid of for so long. Call one of those three numbers to get rid of it. That's what I got to do myself. I will probably be putting up some stuff in the near future because I got to go through all my stuff. I have cool stuff, too. Lots of cool stuff. And anyway. But I know it's Mother's Day, but I also have to say something. That one of our longtime listeners last week, Bill from Milton, passed away. We had heard from his son, and I got confirmation that he had passed away on Monday. So he's survived by his wife, Brenda, and his sons, Chris and Steve from Milton. And I always look forward to talking to him. I recognize his voice right off the bat. Great guy, longtime listener. So, I just wanted to dedicate this, to Chris, not to Chris, I'm sorry, to Bill and to the moms out there today. It's the Sunday Morning Radio Flea Market. And in that case, for him, I'm going to play this one. It's Dierks Bentley, Braylon, and Hardy. The beer's on me. Take more of your calls after this. It's 98.9 WOK.
5: Everybody's got a problem, so do I. But we ain't going to solve them on a Saturday night. I just put a paycheck in the bank.

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1: Big Country 98.9 WOKO. Dierks, Bentley, Breland, and Hardy. Beers on me. It's the Sunday Morning Radio Flea Markets caller number 8, Peter, over in St. Albans. Hey, Peter. Good morning, Peter. Peter, are you there? Yeah, listen to the phone. Don't listen to the radio.
2: All right, let me shut the radio off. Yeah, give me a second.
1: Yeah, yeah. There is a delay, ladies and gentlemen. That's on purpose. But, come on. Are you there, Peter?
2: Okay.
1: All right. What do you got for us?
2: I have something really unique today.
1: Mm-hmm.
2: I have 5 Grateful Dead pins. The 1995 concert in Highgate. They're all different colored, and they're really unique. And they're from their next to last concert. The last concert they had was in Chicago when Jerry Garcia died.
1: Mm-hmm.
2: So these are a very unique item, and I'm asking $8 a piece for them. And I have 5 of them.
1: Okay.
2: And I also have a Super Wave oven. It will cook a complete chicken. It's brand new in the box. I'm asking $20 for that. And my last item is I have a 9.9 Yamaha 4-stroke outboard and 5 or 6 other outboards. It's a package deal. I'm not sure the sizes on them. And I'll sell the whole bunch of them for $600, all of them.
1: Okay. And your phone number?
2: 559-2571.
1: Okay, thank you very much, Peter. Have a great Sunday.
2: You too, now. Take care.
1: Thank you, Pete. Thank you. That is Peter in St. Albans. 5 Grateful Dead pins from the 95 Highgate concert. I didn't know that they performed in Highgate. He's got a Super Wave oven, new in box, $20. The pins, $8 each. He's got a 9.9 Yamaha outboard, plus several other outboards, $600 for the lot, 802-559-2571. Let's take caller number 9. Good morning.
3: Good morning.
1: Oh, Frank, how are you, sir?
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1: Thank you, Frank. 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Let's take caller 10. Good morning.
4: Good morning, and how are you this morning?
1: I'm doing great. What's your name?
4: My name is Bob from Washington.
1: Oh, hey, Bob. How you doing?
4: Well, could be worse, that's for sure.
1: That is true. That is true.
4: Getting older is no good.
1: Oh, yeah, I know. I'm learning that. I'm learning that. What do you got today, Bob?
4: Wiki getting the 80s.
1: Oh.
4: Hey, okay, I got for sale a set of rear duals. They came off a John Deere tractor, and I'd like a $1,500 for them. The tires are in good shape, and the rims are in excellent shape. And I've got, okay, I want $1,500 for those.
1: Mm-hmm.
4: And I'm looking for a wood furnace to put down cellar. And if I could find a Texan Simi, that's what I really want. But, and the number to call on that is 518-493-2722. And I've got an oil reclaimer. It's a Lapierre to use in the sugar bush. And I want $650 for that. And the telephone number again is 518-493-2722. 7722. And if anybody calls and I'm not here, just tell them to leave the message on the machine here, and I'll get back to them, okay?
1: Perfect. Thank you, Bob. Have a great day.
4: Thank you. Bye now.
1: Bye now. That is Bob and West Shazy, rear duals off a John Deere tractor, $1,500 asking price. He's got an oil reclaimer, a Lapierre for your sugaring, $650, and he's looking for a wood furnace for his cellar, 518-493-2722. A little Riley Green, change my mind. And I'm taking more of your calls on this fine Sunday, the Mother's Day edition. It's Big Country 98.9 WOKO. Get those calls in.

0: Big Country 98.9 WOKO, Riley Green with Change My Mind, the Sunday morning radio flea market. 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After the break, starting off the calls with Mike and Wes Shazy next.
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0: We'll have a few showers around this morning, but more sun expected by the afternoon and a high of 66 for your Mother's Day. Clear and cool tonight, the low 41. And we'll start off with sunshine tomorrow morning. More afternoon clouds and a shower possible, high 60. Tuesday's brighter, but still on the cool side for May, the high 58. I'm NBC5 meteorologist Matt DiLoretto.
1: 52 in Barrie, Montpelier, 52 in Plattsburgh, and 54 in Burlington. I need to mow my lawn. I was going to do that yesterday and then woke up in the morning and it was raining. I was like, ah, there goes that plan. But anyway, welcome back, ladies and gentlemen, to Sunday Morning Radio Flea Market on 98.9 WOKO. It is Mother's Day. It's a little overcast. It's a little mad, but you know what? You're going to be indoors hanging out with mom anyway. Make sure you take good care of her. Cook her breakfast, cook her lunch, cook her a nice dinner. Do all that thing. Do all the things because they sacrifice for you and you can do it for them. Caller 12, Mike over in West Shazy. How you doing, Mike?
2: Yeah, not too bad, besides raining out, but anyway.
1: Yep.
2: Good for the Mother's Day and flowers, right?
1: Mm-hmm. Exactly.
2: Okay, yes, I got three things today. I got package deals. I got like 25 bicycles from 16-inch to 26-inch. 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Next deal is I got a bunch of cooler doors for... it was a store, and it had all these cooler doors with the frames and all the racks. 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
1: Awesome. Thank you, Mike. 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
1: Appreciate it. 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
1: 998. 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Have a great Sunday.
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4: Good morning. Hi. I wanted to wish every single mom out there a happy Mother's Day.
1: Oh, thank you so much. And what's your name so we can shout you out?
4: My name is Eliza St. Francis.
1: Eliza, where are you calling from, Eliza?
4: I'm calling Elijah. From Swanton, Vermont.
1: Okay, you said Elijah, right?
4: Mm-hmm.
1: Okay, Elijah. Awesome. Well, thank you. Do you have anything to sell, or you just wanted to be sweet and wish a happy Mother's Day to everyone?
4: I have nothing to sell.
1: Oh, well, thank you so much, Elijah, and we appreciate you calling in. You have a great Sunday, a great Mother's Day.
4: You too.
1: Thank you. That is Elijah over in Swan. He just wanted to call in and wish every mom out there a happy Mother's Day. That's what kind of listeners we have, ladies and gentlemen. Caller number 15, good morning.
5: Good morning.
1: Hi. What's your name? Where are you calling from?
5: It's Billy, and I'm calling from West Brookfield.
1: Billy, West Brookfield. Okay. How can we help you, Billy?
5: 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And I've got strawberry plants. Like 4 for $20. Got a lot of them. My number is 802-728-6077.
1: Awesome. Thank you, Billy. You have a great Sunday.
6: Thank you. Thank you. Have a great day, too.
1: Appreciate you. That is Billy in West Brookfield, Cub Cadet, 23 horsepower, riding mower, 4,000 firm. He's got 50 bushel manure spreader for $3,500 and strawberry plants, a bunch of them, for $20. 802-728-6077. Yeah, after I mow my lawn, when the next thing I got to do is I have a garden box in the backyard. I bought the house almost three and a half years ago, and I've been promising myself, you're going to plant something, and I have yet to do it. I clear it out every year. I'll put a couple little things in there, but I haven't done that, and I gotta fix it up and do that. This year I'm doing it because I need to grow some stuff. I mean, I have a rose bush that someone gave my mother-in-law a couple years ago, and I've kept that thing alive. I've been smart enough to take it and put it into the finished garage during the winter, but I've kept that alive, and that's surprising to me. I have a green thumb, not that great, but I figure a place like up here is the place to really test that. Anyway, caller number 16, good morning.
7: Good morning, it's Larry in Essex.
1: Hi, Larry.
7: This morning, I'm just looking for something. I'm looking for anybody who has a small wood stove, either made out of tin or cast iron. And give me a call on my cell phone, 802-578-7609. Thank you.
1: Okay, thank you so much, Larry. Have a great day. As Larry in Essex is looking for a small wood stove, tin or cast iron, give him a call, 802-578-7609. But back on that subject of planting, I got to do that. Let me know. Give me some ideas on what to plant. I know I don't like tomatoes, but I got to plant tomatoes as my family likes them. And some peppers. I want to grow some hot peppers and some other stuff. Let me know also, because I do have like animals that roam my yard. I've heard there's deer, there's elk, or not elk, moose. I know there's a bear. I got a bear alert. The bear was literally around the corner from my house last night. I saw the camera footage. Quite large bear. I haven't seen the bear personally yet, but I want to know things that the animals won't eat. So that way I can make sure I'm growing stuff that stays for us. Caller 17, good morning. Oh, wait. Button sticking. All right, let's go. Caller number 17, good morning.
8: Good morning, Mario. How are you today?
1: Doing great. Who's this?
8: This is Travis from West Jersey.
1: Hey, Travis, what's going on?
8: Oh, not much.

0: This is Travis from West Shade of Z.
1: Hey, Travis, what's going on?
0: Oh, not much. I am looking for a washer and dryer, preferably in great shape, and it works. I can be reached at 518-802-5810.
1: 5810. All right. Thank you, Travis. Lots of callers from West Shade Z today. I love it. Awesome. Appreciate you. Have a great day. Thank you. Travis over at West Shade Z is looking for a washer dryer, preferably in great condition. Give him a call, 518-802-5810. Caller number 18. Good morning.
2: Hello there.
1: Hi. Who's this?
2: This is Emery McMahon from St. Albans.
1: Hey, Emery. What do you got for us today?
2: I have a kind of good-sized pool table. It's nice and sturdy. It's going for $15.
1: What kind of table?
2: A pool table.
1: A pool table, like the game pool?
2: Yes.
1: For $15?
2: Yes.
1: Okay. Is it a full size?
2: No, I wouldn't say full size, but it's a, I would say medium.
1: Okay, medium size. All right. Okay. Anything else?
2: Nope, that will be it today.
1: What's your phone
2: My
1: number?
2: My phone number is 802-582-6026.
1: 6026. Okay. Thank you much, Emery. You have a great Sunday.
2: You too.
1: Thank you. That's Emery and St. Albans pool table, medium size one, $15. Okay. 802-582-6026. Let's take one more caller. Caller number 19. Good morning. Caller number 19.
3: Hello?
1: Hi. Hello. Good morning.
3: Thank you for taking my call. My name's Esha. I have a corner desk. It's pretty good condition. It even has little slots for CDs. I don't know who's into CDs anymore.
1: Mm-hmm.
3: For the CD cases to be stored.
1: Right.
3: It has a hole in the back for cords for a computer. It has a drawer for the keyboard. And best offer is all I'm going to say. I just want to make sure someone who needs it gets it.
1: Okay. And your phone number?
3: I have one more thing, if that's okay.
1: Sure. Yeah, absolutely. Yeah, go ahead.
3: Same deal. First come, first serve, best offer. No price put down. Is one of those, you know, those plastic trunks that you put in the bed of a truck?
1: Okay.
3: That hold tools and such, and it has a little loop for you to put a lock on it.
1: Okay. Okay.
3: Yeah, it's not one that will reach across one end of the trunk to another of a truck, but it's something small. It's something that works. It's like 2.5-3 feet long.
1: Okay. Gotcha.
3: And it's like a foot, a little over a foot tall.
1: Okay. Awesome. First come, first serve. Gotcha. 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
1: In Burlington. That was my next question. All right, Esha, thank you so much. Have a great Sunday.
3: You too. Thank you, guys. Happy Mother's Day.
1: Appreciate you. Thanks. That is Esha in Burlington. 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It's good condition. 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Oh, yeah. Sunday. It's Mother's Day. It's a great day. Have a little chicken fry. Zach Brown Band. Taking more of your calls after this. It's 98.9 WOKO.

0: that song doesn't get you in a good mood, I don't know what's wrong with you. Zach Brown Band right there with Chicken Fried. It's a Sunday morning radio flea market. It's the Mother's Day edition. Gonna take a minute and hear a little something about quality time with Dr. Lewis first.
1: 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With University of Vermont Children's Hospital Chief Pediatrician, Dr. Lewis first.
2: With Mother's Day approaching, working mothers and fathers have been finding the time to ask me if being away from their children when they're at work as much as they are is affecting their child's development and sense of well-being. Well, the most important take-home message I can give you regarding time spent with your children is that this is not about the quantity of time, but the quality of time. In fact, studies show that better academic achievement, behavior, and emotional well-being of children is not because of how many hours you spend with them, but what you do with them during those hours, even if the time is short than you'd like. If you need some ideas of how to give your child high quality time, I've got some suggestions. First, have a daily connect time with your children. Even if you have to leave for work before they get up or return after they're in bed, leave them a note by their toothbrush or a table for the meal you're missing with them, telling them you are thinking of them. A great idea is to create special time when you're home on weekends to do an activity of your child's choosing that you can both look forward to during the week. You might even have a friend call you when you're doing that activity and tell them you can't talk right now because you're having special time with your child, and that will impress your child in more ways than you might imagine. Finally, don't forget to tell your child you love them every day and how important they are to you, since saying I love you is something you can never say enough, and yet saying it even once is something your child will never forget. Hopefully, quality tips like these will last a long time when you want to show your child how much you care about them, even when you don't have all the time you want to give them. Have a happy Mother's Day and a great week.
0: Quality time with your children is extremely important, and I know that because I spend a lot of time with my son. Even though he's 18 now, always spend a lot of quality time with your kids because it goes by quick. And if you don't, you're going to regret it as you get older. Anyway, a little wise tip from Dr. Lewis first. It is Mother's Day. Getting ready to wrap up the first hour of Sunday Morning Radio Flea Market. Lots of calls in today. I appreciate it. So let's get back to it. Caller number 20 is Ken in Sheldon. How you doing, Ken?
3: Not too bad. Good morning to
0: you. Good morning. Good morning.
3: I'm calling for my sister. She has a back lot that she would like to put a camper on, just a little small one, and somebody's got one out there they're not using and needs a little repair. She don't have much to spend, around $500. So if anybody's got one, please give me a call. 802-933-6219. And have a good day.
0: All right. Thank you much, Ken. You as well. That is Ken and Sheldon. His sister's looking for a camper. It could be a small one that needs a little work. $500 is looking the price look that she's looking for. 802-933-6219. Caller 21, it is Mr. Henry over in Alberg. How you doing, buddy?
4: I'm doing good, Mario.
0: Good, good.
4: This morning I got a couple of things for sale, and I'm looking for something.
0: Mm-hmm.
4: I've got a Garmin 6.5-inch. It's voice-activated GPS. It's in very good condition. The model is a Nuvi 2797 LM.
0: Okay.
4: It comes with everything, carrying case, the whole shooting mask. Like I said, it's a large one. And the nice thing about it is it's voice-activated. I bought it just before we got our new car, and, of course, the cars are coming with, sophisticated GPSs now.
0: Yeah.
4: So I paid $399 for this on sale. I'll let somebody have it this morning for $100, everything.
0: Okay.
4: And also I have, we were given a printer. We're not using it, because we already had one. It's a HP, it's an HP OfficeJet Pro 8035. It's been used very little. It comes with, I had ordered extra ink, for it, and then we decided not to use it because we've already got one. So it comes with enough ink for a year.
0: Mm-hmm.
4: We're asking $75 for that, and it's just like brand new. The people that gave it to us use it very little. And I'm also looking for docks, any kind of aluminum docks. I don't care if they're a little damaged or whatever, if they need replacement wooden tops. I'm looking for I'd like to find 20-footers. I know those are hard to find because those are made in Canada. But I'd like to find 16 or 20-foot docks that like I said, if they need repair, that's mine. I'll take care of it. If anybody's interested in the GPS or the printer or has anything to do with docks, anything at all, dock pipes, dock feet, anything, I'll buy them. Give me a call at 802-923-9737.
0: All right. Thank you, Henry. Always a pleasure, sir. Appreciate you, man.
4: You too.
0: Have a good one. Bye-bye. Henry over in Alberg. He's got a Garmin 6.5-inch GPS, new in the box, $100. It's voice-activated. He's got an HP OfficeJet printer for $75, and he's looking for aluminum docks, 16 to 20 feet. If you have them, even if they need a little work, he's got no problem doing that. 802-923-9737. We're wrapping up hour number one. We're going to get into hour number two with Brian from Alberg right after this.
5: 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Good morning and welcome to another hour of the Sunday Morning Radio Flea Market. 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
0: I'm doing my morning stretch right now, and I love her dramatic intro. Thank you so much, Miss Sarah Spencer. Make sure you listen to her every weekday. Welcome back, ladies and gentlemen. It is indeed the Sunday Morning Radio Flea Market. Happy Mother's Day going out to all you moms. Like I said before, my wife, happy Mother's Day to you, honey. My mom, I love you. Happy Mother's Day. My mother-in-law, I love you as well. Happy Mother's Day. I look forward to cooking for my wife and mother-in-law when I get home later. I'm going to make a nice spread. I'm going to roast a pork shoulder. I'm going to do all kinds of good stuff. It's going to be delicious today, so taking care of the ladies in the house. Anyway, welcome back, ladies and gentlemen. Get up to that morning stretch. Get your mom a cup of coffee. Make her breakfast, whatever she wants. And then say, Mom, I got till 11 a.m. to call this silly guy on the radio and sell this thing that I've been trying to get rid of. And you do that, and then you get back to taking care of Mom. But anyway, I'm just saying. All right. Let's go to caller number 22, Brian over in Alberg. Good morning, Brian.
6: Good morning, Mario.
0: Hi.
6: Hey, I have some EV tires that we would like to sell. The size is 21550R17s, and we're looking for $200. They're Michelin tires. And they were used 5 to 6 months. We lost the Chevy Bolt in a accident during the winter.
0: Mm.
6: And we also have the charging plug for that. It's dual voltage. And we'd like $100 for that. And our phone number, 802-310-9123.
0: Okay. And for the tires, is it a set of four or is it a pair of two?
6: It's four tires. No rims, but they're practically brand new Michelin tires.
0: Gotcha. Gotcha. All right, Brian, thank you so much. Have a great Sunday.
6: Yeah, you too. Thank you. Bye.
0: Bye. That is Brian in Alberg. He's got some tires off his EV Chevy Bolt, 215/50/17s. Four of them for $200. They're Michelin. They're barely used. And he's got the charging plug for the tires, $200. And the charging plug for the Chevy Bolt is $100. 802-310-9123. Caller 23, Joe in Waitsfield. Hey, Joe.
7: Morning.
0: Morning.
7: I got a Bosch 800 series black stainless steel 30-inch wall oven still in the box for $3,200, best offer. 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
0: 6634. 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
7: No, it's a mountain bike.
0: Oh, mountain bike. Okay, gotcha.
7: Yeah, full suspension.
0: Okay, gotcha. All right, well, thank you much, Joe. Have a great Sunday.
7: You too. Thank you.
8: Appreciate it. 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Caller 24. Good morning. Hello?
9: Good morning.
8: Hi, good morning. Who's this?
9: This is Chet from Berlin.
8: Chet in Berlin?
9: Yeah.
8: Okay. What do you got for us, Chet?
9: I got a 2004, it's kind of unique, Chevrolet SSR, kind of a hot rod pickup.
8: Ah, yeah, I remember those.
9: For a few years.
8: Yeah, I remember those.
9: It's got the factory warrant title and a Vermont title. The plastic covers are still on the floorboards, and it's bright yellow with black interior, all original. And it's got 7,200 miles on it, just 7,200 miles.
8: Wow. All right.
9: Yeah, it's like it's a brand new. It's probably been stored in the garage, never out in the rain or any of that stuff.
8: Okay. Awesome. And you have an asking price, or you want someone to call you for that?
9: Asking like $39,950.
8: Okay.
9: All best right. offer.
8: Anything else?
9: No, that's it.
8: What's your phone number?
9: The number here at the house is it's in Berlin, 802-229-9377.
8: Yeah, I remember when those came out. Don't they have, like, the Corvette engine in them
9: yes,
8: or something like
9: do.
8: That?
9: Yes, they do. They're built on a chassis.
8: Yeah.
9: You know, like on LT1350 in them.
8: They are mean.
9: All original. Just
8: yeah, they're
9: brand new.
8: Like mean-looking little trucks.
9: Showroom, two sets of the keys, the originals, everything.
8: Gotcha.
9: Everything, it's like a convertible pickup because
8: yeah.
9: it's a retractable roof that goes down inside.
8: Yep, I remember those. All right, Chet, thank you much. Have a great
9: thank
8: Sunday.
9: Thank you very much.
8: Appreciate you. It's Chet in Berlin, 2004 Chevy SSR. 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Little Ella Langley and Morgan Wallen. 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
6: We'll have a few showers around this morning, but more sun expected by the afternoon and a high of 66 for your Mother's Day. Clear and cool tonight, the low 41, and we'll start off with sunshine tomorrow morning, more afternoon clouds and a shower possible, high 60. Tuesday's brighter, but still on the cool side for May, the high 58. I'm NBC5 meteorologist Matt DiLoretto.
0: Warming up just a little bit, 53 in Barrie, Montpelier, 50 in Plattsburgh, 54 in Burlington. Welcome back, ladies and gentlemen. It is indeed the Sunday morning radio flea market. It is indeed Mother's Day edition. So happy Mother's Day to all you moms out there. Get those calls in. The numbers to call are 802-862-9890, 802-864-5775, and 800-354-9890. Let us know what you're doing with your mom. Are you taking her out to dinner or to lunch? Are you cooking at home? Are you, you know, whatever it is you may be doing, let us know, because I like to know what tradition kind of stuff around these parts is. Yeah. All right, let's take caller 25, Don in Colchester. Hey, Don.
7: Hey, good morning, Mario. How's it going?
0: It's going great. How can we help you?
7: Hey, just looking for one of those Vermont Strong license plates. I got a family member that wants one for their car and don't want to pay a lot of money. You know, something reasonable. So if anybody's got one of those Vermont Strong plates out there, how about give me a call, 802-999-4147. Or you can text me. Same thing.
0: All right. Thank you,
7: Same
0: Don.
7: Number.
0: All right. Appreciate you. Thanks.
7: Thank you. Bye-bye.
0: Thank you. There's Don over in Colchester. He's looking for one of the Vermont Strong license plates, 802-999-4147. I don't know if I think they came from the DMV. I'm not sure. But anyway. All right. There you go. Caller 26. Good morning.
8: Yes, come on. How you doing?
0: Doing great. Who's this?
8: It's Bill over in Saranac, man. How's
0: Bill,
8: everything?
0: You sounded familiar. I have a lot of voices in my head.
8: I bet you do.
0: What's going on?
8: Anyway, this morning, I know it's not the greatest day for motorcycling, but hopefully that weather's right around the corner. I have a men's black leather motorcycle jacket for sale. It's size 44, good and snug like a motorcycle jacket should, you know, so it's not flopping around as you go down the road in the breeze. It's in excellent condition. It has a quilted lining, you know, so it's a good three-season jacket, and never took any skids on the pavement with it, so it's in good shape. It's a Spartan brand. It's got the zip-up front, zippers on the sleeves and everything, pockets. I'd like $95 for that. I also have a Boker brand folding lockback knife. It's brand new, still in the original box with a folding or zippered case that it goes in. It's known as the Tropos is the model name. It measures 9 inches overall when it's open, and it has a 4-inch razor sharp blade. I'd like $85 for that. And the last thing, I have a gently used pair of Rocky brand work/western boots. They have the nice rounded toes that are comfortable to wear. They have roper heels, you know, for their lower heels to wear for work or riding horseback or whatever. They're a 10.5D, and they stand 14 inches tall. Have synthetic soles for really good traction. Just a comfortable pair of boots, but I just don't wear them. I never wore them very much, unfortunately. I'd like $75 for those today. And once again, I can text photos of any of these three items to folks if they want to take a look, you know, before they drive over. My phone number over here is 518-534-5591. All right, thank you, sir.
0: Thank you, Bill. You have a great Sunday, man.
8: You too, bud.
0: Appreciate it. That is Bill over in Saranac, men's black boated cycle jacket, size 44, Spartan brand, $95. He's got the folding knife with the case. The Tropos is the model, $85. And the Rocky Work / Western boots, $75, size 10.5D. 518-534-5591. Let's go ahead and take caller 27. Good morning. Good morning.
9: Good morning.
0: Hi, what's your name?
9: I am trying to find the telephone number to the gentleman who was looking to buy a used camper with a budget of $500.
0: Got you. That's Ken and Sheldon. His number is 802-933-6219.
9: 6219. Perfect. Thank you so much.
0: No problem. You have a great
9: day. Have a good day.
0: Thank you. All right. She's, you see, that's how, what we do around here. We make connections. Hopefully, Ken and Sheldon gets a good deal on a camper through that caller. Anyway, what's up, Blake Shelton? Texas. All the Texans live in Texas. Don't they all? Is that like where they move afterwards? Is there like a group there? I don't know. I need answers. Let me know. It's 98.9.

0: Big Country, 98.9 WOKL. Yeah, she's probably over there in Texas. Blake Shelton, like I said, all the exes moved to Texas. Is there like a group home? Is there a group rate? Is there a discount? I don't know. Answers, please. Anyway, don't listen to me. Cups of coffee are kicking in. It's Mother's Day. I'm energetic. I'm ready to go, and I'm ready to buy, sell, swap, and trade your stuff. So we're going to take more calls after this, starting it off with Mark in Swanton next.
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0: Why, hello there, ladies and gentlemen. Thank you so much for listening and calling the Sunday Morning Radio Flea Market Mother's Day Edition. 802-862-9890, 802-864-5775, or 800-354-9890. Do that morning stretch as you have that cup of coffee, as you make your mama a nice cup of coffee, maybe some breakfast. And call us up. And we'll have the podcast after the show. I will save everything into a nice little folder, upload it into the interwebs, up into the cloud it shall go, and then tomorrow it will be available for your downloading. I have been looking at the numbers, and thank you so much for such a little podcast, a little flea market. Lots of downloads, and I appreciate every single one of you. And keep downloading, please, because the better the numbers get, the happier I am. And, yeah, let's take the call. He's got a lot on hold. Caller 27, Mark over in Swan. Hey, buddy.
7: Hey, how you doing?
0: Doing great. 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
7: 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It's got to be moved today, 500. And you can reach me at 1-802-752-0667.
0: All right. Thank you, Mark. 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And a 30-foot fifth-wheel camper still needs some ceiling work in the bathroom and in the living room area or bedroom area. Needs to go, $500. 802-752-0667 is Mark and Swan's number. Caller 28, Jacob and Mariah. How you doing, Jacob?
3: Hi, how you doing?
0: Doing great. How can we help you?
3: So I got a stove and a microwave combo. It's a Frigidaire gas range stove, and it's an overhead microwave. They're white, and I'm looking for $300, and pick up in Mariah is where I'm at.
0: Mm-hmm.
3: And you can reach me at 518-586-1251. They're both white.
0: Okay.
3: And yeah.
0: Awesome. All right. Thank you, Jacob. Have a great day.
3: Thank you. You too. Happy Mother's Day.
0: All right. Appreciate you. That is Jacob over in Mariah. He's got a stove and microwave combo. It's a stove. Frigidaire, white. They're both white. The microwave's overhead. $300. 518-586-1251. Caller 29, Wendy and Jay. Good morning.
8: Good morning. How are you, Mario?
0: I am great. How can we help you, Wendy?
8: Well, I have three items.
0: Mm-hmm.
8: I'm doing this for a friend again.
0: Okay.
8: I have a set of four tires for a Polaris, either four-wheeler or a small UTV. 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And his number is 518-492-2062.
0: Okay. Well, Wendy, thank you so much and have a great day.
8: You too.
0: Appreciate you. 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Caller 30, Spencer, up in St. Albans. Hey, Spencer.
9: How are you?
0: I'm doing great. How can we help you?
9: Okay, so today I've got a Wilson's leather trench coat, men's adult large. It was $400 when I got it. Now it's I'm missing a liner, so I'll take $50 for that.
0: Mm-hmm.
9: I've got a Hennessy bar set, traveling Hennessy bar set. It's got the Bluetooth speaker in it. It's got the poker set. It's got all the bar stuff you need, still wrapped in plastic. I'll take $100 for that, all with Hennessy logos on it. And I've got a chicken coop. It's one of the Sentinel chicken coops from Tractor Supply, with a bunch of fencing, six-chicken coop. We want $300 for that.
0: All right. And the number to call
9: is 802-207-4334.
0: All right. Thank you, Spencer. Have a great day.
9: Thank you. You too.
0: Appreciate you. That is Spencer over in St. Albans. A men's large trench coat, $50. He's got a Hennessy bar set. All the stuff in it still in plastic, $100. And one of the Tractor Supply chicken coops with fencing for $300. 802-207-4334. Let's go ahead and take caller 31. Good morning.
10: Hello? Good morning, Mario. How are you?
0: Doing great, Tom. How are things today?
10: Oh, not too bad.
0: Okay. What do you got for us?
10: I'd like to, my condolences to Bill's family. That's really too bad.
0: Yeah.
10: He was a really nice man. I spoke to him on several occasions. Just a super, super nice guy, you know. And
0: yep, indeed.
10: Too bad.
0: Yep,
10: he really is.
0: Yep, yep.
10: Yep, so, you know, condolences to his family and friends and all that.
0: Yep, we appreciate that over to his family as well. What do you got for us today?
10: I've got a 1990 Cadillac Sedan DeVille. It's got the 4.5 V8, 59,000 original miles. 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I'm looking for a transmission for a 2007 2007 Ford Freestyle. 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If you're looking for something, feel free to give me a shout. If you have stuff, I'm always interested to know about that as well.
11: Mm-hmm.
10: And my landline number is 207-375-4475. And all the moms have a very safe and happy Mother's Day out there, along with everybody else.
11: Awesome. Thank you much, Tom. Always
10: Thank
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10: you.
11: Sir. 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
10: Bye
11: week. 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
11: Okay, wait, what year was it? The Chevelle?
12: It came out of a 70 Chevelle. 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
11: Gotcha. All right. And you said your name was Pete, right?
12: Nope, Steve.
11: Steve. Okay, sorry. I was a little grainy there. All right, Steve, thank you much, man. You have a great Sunday.
12: You too.
11: Thank you. Steve over in South Williston, 12-volt rear end for a 70. It came off of a 70 Chevelle. $900 is the asking price, 802-777-8845. It is Mother's Day. It is Sunday. It's a great day. We love days like these. It's Luke Combs, the Sunday Morning Radio Flea Market. It's Big Country 98.9.

0: end of that. Money can't buy days like these. That's Luke Combs right here on the Sunday Morning Radio Flea Market. 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I'm taking more of your calls coming up next.
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6: We'll have a few showers around this morning, but more sun expected by the afternoon and a high of 66 for your Mother's Day. Clear and cool tonight, the low 41, and we'll start off with sunshine tomorrow morning. More afternoon clouds and a shower possible, high 60. Tuesday's brighter, but still on the cool side for May, the high 58. I'm NBC5 meteorologist Matt DiLoretto.
0: 53 in Barrie, Montpelier, 51 in Plattsburgh, 54 in Burlington. And welcome back, ladies and gentlemen. It's the Mother's Day edition of the Sunday Morning Radio Flea Market right here on 98.9 WOKO as we buy, sell, swap, and trade. Like we do every Sunday, 802-862-9890, 802-864-5775, and 800-354-9890. Call one of those numbers, get a hold of this guy, and let's sell your stuff. It is Mother's Day. I appreciate all the phone calls we've been getting so far, and please keep giving us calls all the way up until 11 a.m., because that's when the show wraps up. So got plenty of time still. Get those calls in. Caller 33, George in Hinesburg. How you doing, George?
7: Yes.
0: Hi.
7: I have four tires. Mm-hmm. They're 205, 185, 155. 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
0: Mm-hmm.
7: 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And my telephone number is 802-482-2442.
8: 402. 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
0: Thank you. 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
9: Good morning. This is Bert Mead Mills.
0: Hey, Bert, how are you?
9: Oh, not too bad.
0: All right.
9: I've got a 2006 F-250, four-wheel drive, six-liter diesel with a new rebuilt motor into it. Well, a rebuilt motor, just about 100,000 miles onto it. And you got a contractor's box to go on the back of it for $3,200, the best offer. And I got a 5 by 12 foot trailer, open one. I'd like to get 200 for that, the best offer. And I got three different saws. There's Craftsman, there's two radio arm saws, and a cable saw for $200 for the all three of them. And they make best offer on any of that. My number is 802-585-0983.
0: Okay, thank you, Bert. Have a great Sunday.
9: Yep, thank you.
0: Appreciate you. That is Bert over in Eden Mills. 2006 F-250, four-wheel drive diesel with a rebuilt motor, $3,200. It's got a contractor's box. Then he's got a 12x5 trailer. It's open for $200. And three saws, two radio arm saws, and one table saw, all for $200. 802-585-0983. A lot of words there, but that's okay, because that's what we do here. Anyway, as we buy, sell, swap, and trade today, we play music every now and then as well. It's Morgan Wallen, More Than My Hometown. Taking more of your calls after this. It's a Sunday morning radio flea market. It's Big Country 98.9.

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If you're hanging out with your mama, tell her I say hi, buy her something nice, cook her some good food, and maybe even have her buy, sell, swap, or trade something, because, I mean,

tell her I say hi, buy her something nice, cook her some good food, and maybe even have her buy, sell, swap, or trade something, because, I mean, you're hanging out with her. Show her what it's all about. After all, ain't it one big country song? Low cash, I'm going to take more of your calls after this. This is Sunday Morning Radio Flea Market.

0: Oh, yeah, that's indeed what it is. It's all just one big country song. And right here on Big Country, that's what we play for you. And on Sundays, we also buy, sell, swap, and trade. So, caller number 35, Travis, over in Morrisville. Good morning, Travis.
1: Hey, how you doing today?
0: Doing great. How can we help you?
1: Hey, today I got a 2005 Dodge Ram 1500 pickup truck, standard cab, short bed, four-wheel drive. 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Got the typical lifter tick when you first start it in the morning, but other than that, it's going to need a couple patches on the bed for inspection. I just had a garage go through it. Mechanically, it's good, but it will need a couple patches on the bed. Got 103,000 miles on it. Run straight, drive straight, drive it every day. Looking for 2,500 firm. And my phone number is 802-585-8562.
0: 6-2. Okay. Thank you much, Travis. Have a great Sunday. Enjoy it.
1: Bye-bye.
0: Appreciate it. Travis over in Morrisville, 2005 Dodge Ram 1500. Great condition, great low mileage for that year, $2,500. 802-585-8562. Let's take caller 36, Tina in Plattsburgh. Hey, Tina.
2: Hi, I'm calling because we're still looking for our little baby chihuahua, the female short hair.
0: Mm-hmm.
2: And we've been getting, like, texts and calls, but they're only scammers. They tell you to meet them someplace, you go down there, they don't show up. So I'm hoping I can get a real person on the other end of the line one of these times that'll have one.
0: Right, right.

0: Yeah, someone the week before, towards the end of the show, called and had male pups. Male chihuahuas. I know. That's why I was like, oh, man. But, I don't understand. I guess they think people are silly enough that they're going to show up and they're going to take their money or something or not show up at all. That's so silly. But,
1: maybe they just had some place that they forgot they had to be and didn't say anything. But
0: wow, you're charitable.
1: We're out there looking. It's been 9 months.
0: Yeah, I'm sorry about
1: that. We're still looking.
0: Gotcha. Well, what's the number again?
1: 518-534-0196.
0: All right. Well, let's hope this is the week for you. You have a great day, Tina. We appreciate you.
1: Thank you.
0: No problem. Tina over in Plattsburgh. If you are trying to scam, stop the scams. She's looking for a female baby short-haired chihuahua. She's had a couple people try to pull off some skimmity scams. Don't do that. Real callers only. 518-534-0196. If you're a listener of ours and you hear it and you have one, be real, sell it. Caller 37, good morning.
2: Good morning.
0: Hi.
2: Brian here in Moortown.
0: You said Brian?
2: Yep.
0: Brian in Moortown. Okay.
2: I've got a truck cap. It's got the side toolboxes on it, work cap. It fits a 6-foot body for a truck and want $300 for it.
0: Okay.
2: 02-496-2118.
0: All right, Brian, thank you much. Enjoy your Sunday.
2: Bye.
0: There's Brian over in Moortown. Truck cap, side toolboxes on it, so it's a work cap. 6-foot bed, it fits, $300, 802-496-2118. I got another caller coming here. Let's see. There we go. Caller number 38, good morning. Mm-hmm. Hello. Yes,
3: good morning, Ralph.
0: Hey, Ralph. How are you, bud?
3: Good.
0: Awesome. What do you got for us?
3: Okay. I got a kind of a heartbreak tale. I hate to tell it, but I've got to come up with some money to pay for my artesian well pump and wire and went belly up this week after 45 years. I have a 1953 Ferguson tractor, TL30. This is in great shape. I've gone all through it. It's all tuned and serviced. Valve adapted. Got a nice, good hot battery in it. Charging system works. Everything works. Hydraulics, PTO. And it has a 6-foot York rake on it. And I'd like to see if I can get $3,500. Call or text this number, 802-888-6963. And I've just headed the church, and I'll answer all calls and text, and I can send them pictures if they need it or a video if it's running.
0: Perfect.
3: Thank you.
0: All right.
3: And happy Mother's Day to all the mothers out there.
0: Well said. Thank you, Ralph. Always a pleasure, man. Have a good one.
3: Yep.
0: That is Ralph and Walcott, 1953 Ferguson tractor, $3,500. He's been through it. It's great. 802-888-6963. Wrapping up not wrapping it up yet. We're about to wrap it up after little Kenny Chesney, Happy Does. And then we'll get into the third and final hour of this week's Sunday Morning Radio Flea Market.

0: Oh, yeah. Big Country 98.9 WOKO. Happy does indeed. That is Kenny Chesney. It's a Sunday morning radio flea market. As we wrap up hour number two, we're going to start hour number three with Darlene in Milton next. 98.9 WOKO.
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0: Thank you so much. Good morning, ladies and gentlemen. I hope everyone's doing great. Happy Mother's Day going out to all you amazing moms out there. We love you. We appreciate you. And once again, for the final time this Sunday, happy Mother's Day to my beautiful, amazing, wonderful wife and mother of my son. I love you. Happy Mother's Day to my amazing, wonderful mother who raised me. Don't know if that's a good thing or not. I'm kidding. She's awesome. And my mother-in-law, whom I will be cooking for and taking care of today. Happy Mother's Day to all of to you and to all of you mothers out there. We appreciate you. It's the last hour. I'm looking out the window. It is raining out. It's okay because you're going to be inside hanging out with the old mama. Unless she's one of those active ones that likes to go out and hike, and then you're kind of stuck indoors anyway. So enjoy each other's company. And thank you for tuning in, and thank you for all the calls that we've had so far today. I appreciate it. But let's get back to the calls. Let's start it off with caller number 39. It is Darlene in Milton. Hey, Darlene.
2: Hi.
0: Hi.
2: Sorry, this is me.
0: Yeah, I figured, but, you know.
2: Today I am looking for someone that does wood chipping. I've got some stumps that I need, actually a stump grinder actually does stump grinding.
0: Mm-hmm.
2: I got some stumps that I need grounded up. If anyone does that, they give us a call. And I have a medium-sized LLB fishing vest, brand spanking new, has an $80 tag on it. I would sell that for $30 today. And I'd like to wish all the mothers a happy Mother's Day out there today.
0: Yep.
2: And give me a call at 809-1771.
0: 1771. All right, Steve and Darlene, thank you, and happy Mother's Day, Darlene. Appreciate ya. Have a good one. That is Darlene and Steve over in Milton looking for a wood chipper. So, or someone that does wood chipping and stump grinding. They need that. And for sale, they have a medium LL Bean fishing vest for $30. 802-809-1771. I need someone like that too. I'm not going to give out my phone number, but you can call if you're listening. If you do, like that kind of stuff, I don't have stumps. I might have a piece of a tree that I need wood chipped. But I've been doing yard work, getting rid of all the excess, you know, tree limbs and stuff. Small, thin limbs. But I have a pile on the side of my house that I need to have removed and chipped away. So call over to the radio station. If you do that in the central Vermont area or are willing to drive to the central Vermont area, I need your assistance as well. Let's take caller number 40. It is Mirtha in Fairfield. Good morning.
3: Good morning.
0: Hi. How can we help you?
3: We have three Australian cattle dogs, also called heelers, pups, ready for new homes. They were 8 weeks old on Friday. They've been vet checked, dewormed, and had their first vaccination. You can call or text 802-782-5056, and we're asking $800 each.
0: $800. So are they Aussie Shepherds? Is that what they are?
3: Nope, they're Australian cattle dogs.
0: Yeah, I thought Aussie Shepherds were cattle dogs, too. But those are my favorite dogs. But awesome. All right, Martha, thank you much. Let's see if we can get them sold for you.
3: Thank you very much. Have a great day.
0: You as well. Martha in Fairfield, 3 Aussie cattle dog pups, 8 weeks old. They've been vet checked, all the things. $800 each, 802-782-5056. Let's take caller 41. Good morning.
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0: 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Not today, because it's Mother's Day, so I'm paying attention to her. Well, usually it's just me and a beer. It's Chris Jansen. It's WOKL.
5: 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Look at her, man, look at me.

0: Big Country 98.9 WOKO, Chris Jansen, me, and a beer can. I believe that is called Liquid Courage. It's the Sunday Morning Radio Flea Market. I'm taking more of your calls right after this.
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6: We'll have a few showers around this morning, but more sun expected by the afternoon and a high of 66 for your Mother's Day. Clear and cool tonight, the low 41, and we'll start off with sunshine tomorrow morning. More afternoon clouds and a shower possible, high 60. Tuesday's brighter, but still on the cool side for May, the high 58. I'm NBC5 meteorologist Matt DiLoretto.
0: 53 in Barrie, Montpelier, 51 in Plattsburgh, and 54 in Burlington. Welcome back, ladies and gentlemen. Yeah, it is coming down there, so stay indoors, stay dry, and just give us a call and sell some stuff. That's probably your best bet right now. So let's get back to the calls. Caller number 42, Gary up in Swanton. Good morning, Gary.
7: Good morning.
0: Hi.
7: Beautiful drippy day today in Swan.
0: That it is.
7: I'm looking for a couple items today.
0: Sure.
7: They're both bikes. One is for myself. I'd like a 26-inch, and my wife would like a 24-inch. And we're looking for, they call them cruiser bikes. They're just a 7-speed. We don't do mountains. We don't do roads. Mm-hmm. Just some easy around-town riding bikes.
0: Right.
7: And if anybody has something, maybe in the $60 range, used, give me a call or text me at 802-370-5174. Okay. And happy Mother's Day to all the wonderful mothers out there.
0: Yep. Thank you so much, Gary. Have a great one.
7: You too. Bye.
0: Appreciate you. That's Gary Swan. He's looking for a couple of bikes, a 26-inch and a 24-inch cruiser bike, $60 range. 802-370-5164. Caller 43 is Dave in Colchester. Hey, buddy.
8: Hey, it's like SM. 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
0: Awesome. 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
8: You betcha.
0: Thank you. 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
9: Hello.
0: Hi.
9: I can hardly hear you. I don't know what's going on here.
0: Well, you're clear over here, so go ahead. Tell us what you got.
9: Hello?
0: Hello, go ahead. Tell us what you got.
9: Yeah, I got a couple things today. I've got a 1990 Dodge. D350 dually. It's got the Cummins in it with a 5-speed.
0: Mm-hmm. Okay.
9: I'd like to start around $12,000 on that.
0: Okay.
9: It runs really good. It'll pass inspection, no problem. I also have a Specialized 26-inch bike that's brand new. It's an older one, but it's been rode once. I'd like about $300 for that.
0: Okay. Anything else?
9: No, that's it. And my number is 802-318-8052.
0: 8052. Okay, thank you, Tom. You have a great Sunday.
9: Thank you. You too.
0: Thank you. Tom in Colchester, 1990 Dodge D350 dually, $12,000, and a Specialized 26-inch bike for $300. Give Tom a call, 802-318-8052. Let's take caller 45. Good morning.
10: Good morning. I got a chicken coop in Swanton. It'll hold about 12, 14 chickens. My son built it all out of that zip system. Mm-hmm. Plywood, and it's got a 16-foot runner. I want $300 for that. And I have a pontoon boat, 22-foot, 115-horse, 7-root on it. We ran it, and it runs good. I want $5,500. They can give me a call at 802-309-7299, and I want to wish all the mothers out there a happy Mother's Day and enjoy it.
0: Well
10: Thank
0: said.
10: You.
0: Well, what was your name, and where are you calling from?
10: Cliff.
0: Cliff.
10: Swanton.
0: Oh, hey, Cliff.
10: Yeah.
0: All right. Appreciate you, man. Have a great day.
10: Yeah.
0: Thank you.
10: Okay, bye.
0: Bye. That is Cliff over in Swanton. Chicken coop fits about 12 to 14 chickens. $300. He's got the pontoon boat. Runs good. 5500-802-309-7299. Let's take caller 46. Good morning. Nope, don't be afraid. Don't be afraid. Let's take caller 46. Good morning.
11: Good morning. Mike here in St. Albans. How are you doing?
0: Doing great, Mike. What can we do for you?
11: I got one thing I'm looking for today.
0: Okay.
11: If there's somebody out there that picks up scrap metal, I have a bunch of it. Been gathering for a couple years. Please give me a call at 802-782-9522. Happy Mother's Day, everybody.
0: Awesome. Thank you, Mike. Have a great one. That is Mike over in St. Albans. Scrap metal. He's got a bunch of it. Come pick it up. 802-782-9522 is Mike in St. Albans' number. Let's take caller 47. Good morning.
12: Good morning.
0: Hi.
12: Ed over in Lake Placid. I'm selling my collection of case knives, and there's other miscellaneous knives in there, Joel Henry's and Buck's stuff. The majority of them are case. 44 are still brand new in the box. There's another 20 that are like new or new. I've started the collection in mid-80s to current, and I'm asking $4,100. There's about 75, 78 knives right there in the collection altogether.
0: Wow, okay. That's a good collection there. What's your phone number?
12: 518-524-6053.
0: Okay. Is that it for today, Ed?
12: That'll do me. Thank you.
0: Thank you much. Have a great one. Is Ed over in Lake Placid? He's got a case knives collection, 41. He's got about 78 of them, $4,100, 518-524-6053. Let's take caller 48. Good morning. Hello?
13: Hello?
0: Hi, good morning. What's your name? Where are you calling from?
13: It's Mike from Colchester.
0: Mike in Colchester. What can we do you for, Mike?
13: I got a large green egg with the cover in the nest. It's been used, but not used a lot. tell by looking at it. 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
0: Three. All right, thank you, Mike. 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Large green egg with the cover not used too much, and a jigsaw, $350. 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Let's play a little Max McNown, Better Me for You, then take more of your calls after this. It's WOKO.

0: 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So get those calls in. 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
0: Well, oh, well, oh, well, hello. Welcome back, ladies and gentlemen. It's the Sunday morning radio flea market. It is the Mother's Day edition. Lots of calls have been coming in so far today, and I appreciate it. But if you need the numbers, it's 802-862-9890, 802-864-5775, or 800-354 if you're 1-800-354-9890 if you're calling from toll-free out of the area. It is also the waning moments of the show. You still got plenty of time to get those calls in to those numbers I just gave you. So let's get back to it, shall we? Caller 49, Michael in Essex. How you doing, Michael?
13: Not too bad, you?
0: Doing pretty good myself. How can we help you?
13: I need the number for the scrap metal.
0: All right. Scrap metal, that's Mike in St. Albans, 802-782-7000. 9522. All right. Do you have anything you want to buy, sell, swap, or trade?
13: Yeah, and I also want to put out that I do side work for cleanup, storm cleanup, or roof jobs, trees.
0: Okay. Awesome. What's your number?
13: 802-417-0616.
0: 616. All right, Michael. Well, thank you much, man. Have a good one.
13: You too, bye.
0: Thank you. Michael in Essex, he does cleanup work. So if you have any cleanup work, give him a call at 802-417-0616. And apparently picking up scrap metal, too. Caller number 50, Rick in Highgate. Hey, Rick.
14: Hi, how you doing this morning?
0: I am doing great. How are you?
14: Good, good. 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
0: Okay.
14: And you could reach me at 802-868-3519.
0: Okay. Thank you, Rick. You have a great day.
14: All right. You too.
0: Appreciate it. That's Rick in Highgate. Wanted to wish all the mothers out there a happy Mother's Day. And he's also got a 2006 Lexus ES330 clean. $5,500 for best offer. 802-868-3519. Caller number 51 is the one and only Mr. Gunny over in St. Albans. Good morning, sir.
15: Good morning.
0: Morning.
15: How you doing, Mario?
0: I am doing great. Even better when I can get out of here and spoil my wife with Mother's Day food and all that stuff.
15: Well, that's outstanding.
0: Yes.
15: Well, sir, I have a few items.
0: Perfect.
15: I have a buffet. It's heavy. It's made out of pretty good wood. I don't know what it is. But I'd like $100 for it, or you can make me an offer. And I also have some elderberry shoots. They're just coming up out of the ground. Okay. I'll take $20 for a dozen. And I also have two cast iron grates that will fit most barbecues. And that's that. And my number is 802-782-6663.
0: 6663. And thank you for calling in, sir. Thank you for the wonderful animal advice. And I'll talk to you next week.
15: Yes, sir.
0: Appreciate it.
15: Good day.
0: You as well. Thank you so much. That is Gunny over in St. Albans. He's got a wood buffet. Really nice. $100. Elderberry shoots, $20 for a dozen, and two cast iron grates that'll fit most barbecues. 802-782-6663. Let's take one more call. Caller 52, good morning.
16: Hi, how are you doing?
0: I'm doing great. What's your name? Where are you calling from?
16: My name is Charlie, and I'm calling from Port Henry, New York.
0: Charlie in Port Henry. How can we help you, Charlie?
16: I got two things for sale today. I got a 42-inch Craftsman riding lawnmower, 42-inch cut. It runs good. I'd like to get $200 for that. And I also have a 2006 Springdale camper, 30-foot. Everything's been remodeled. The ceiling has been redone, been resealed. It's in really excellent condition. I'm asking $5,000 for that. And for more information, you can call
0: 518-586-2823. Okay, Charlie, thank you much, man. Have a good one. Enjoy your Sunday.
16: Thank you.
0: Appreciate you. Bye-bye. Charlie over in Port Henry, 42-inch riding mower. It's a Craftsman. Runs good, $200. 2006 Springdale camper has been redone, $5,000. 518-586-2823. Here's a little Ella Langley. She's all over the place right now. It's Be Her. It's a Sunday morning radio feeling market. Be you. It's Big Country 98.9.

0: Big Country 98.9 WOKO, Ella Langley, be her. It's the Sunday morning radio flea market where we want you to be you. And we're going to take more calls after the break, starting with Dick and Mariah right after this.
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8: We'll have a few showers around this morning, but more sun expected by the afternoon and a high of 66 for your Mother's Day. Clear and cool tonight, the low 41, and we'll start off with sunshine tomorrow morning. More afternoon clouds and a shower possible, high 60. Tuesday's brighter, but still on the cool side for May, the high 58. I'm NBC5 meteorologist Matt DiLoretto.
0: Rain, go away. Anyway, right now it's 57 in Barrie, Montpelier, 50 in Plattsburgh, and 54 in Burlington, and it is the Sunday Morning Radio Flea Market. Lots of calls coming in today. I appreciate all of you for calling in, so let's go ahead and take the next caller. It is caller 53, Dick and Mariah. Good morning, sir. Oh, wait. This button. Good morning.
9: Good morning. This is Dick from Mariah.
0: Hi.
9: I have a 1968 Buick Skylark that I am parting out. It's got a good 350 Buick motor in it, and it's a power window car. It's a two-door and many parts. And you can call 518-524-9657 for more details.
0: Awesome.
9: Thank you.
0: Thank you so much, sir. You have a great one. That is Dick over in Mariah, 1968 Buick Skylark. Great little car. He's parting it out. It's a two-door. Give him a call, 518-524-9657. Let's take caller 54. It is Ed in Milton. How are you today, sir?
10: I'm doing good. Yourself?
0: I'm doing great. What do you have for us today?
10: I've got two new trailer tires and rims. The size are 205 7015s. On 5-lug rims. I bought them at Tractor Supply, both brand new. They're $180 a piece. I pulled the trailer to Ohio. I painted the rims flat black because I was using them on a hunting device in Ohio.
0: Mm-hmm.
10: And I ended up leaving it there on jack stands, bringing the new tires home. And I'm asking $85 a piece for the tires. They're still brand new.
0: Okay.
10: And I want to say Happy Mother's Day to my lovely wife, and she's my best friend, and I hope she has a good day.
0: Oh, that's sweet. Yeah. Well said, well said. What's your number?
10: 802-343-3811.
0: 3811, and it's getting close to the season, so I'm going to be looking for a moderate or cheaply priced that runs good riding mower.
10: So definitely keep you in mind.
0: Yes, I always appreciate you, Ed. You have a great day, and happy Mother's Day to your missus from us.
10: All right, thanks.
0: Thank you. That is Ed over in Milton. Two new trailer wheels and rims he's got for sale. The wheels are 205-7015. Give him a call for more information, 802-343-3811. Let's take caller 55. Mike over in Leicester. Good morning.
11: Good morning.
0: Hi.
11: To everybody in Vermont, especially the mothers. Happy Mother's Day.
0: Mm-hmm.
11: Today I got two items. One's a toolbox that goes in the back of a full-size pickup, aluminum, with the diamond plate lid. I do not have keys for it. It's in excellent condition. I also have a pedestal sink with a large basin on it, and it does have a few minor chips on the bottom of it. And I'd like $100 for that. And for the toolbox, I'd like $100 for that also. If you have any questions, give me a call at area code 518-221-0343. Thank you, and everybody try to stay dry and warm today.
0: Well said. Thank you, Mike. Thank you very much. Mike over in Leicester, toolbox for a full-size pickup. It's the diamond plate. 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Sometimes, you know, the one job you got to be able to speak clearly. Sometimes it just doesn't work. A pedestal sink for $100, 518-221-0343. It's harder than it sounds, I promise you. Caller 56 is Amy in Lake Placid. Good morning, Amy.
12: Good morning. Happy Mother's Day to all the moms out there.
0: Awesome. Okay, what do you have for us?
12: So we had an estate sale yesterday, and we had a few items left over. If they'll list the top three, and then if they want to know what else we have, I can send them photos as well.
0: Okay.
12: So we'll start with my number, which is 518-524-2811. We have an entire kitchen with a granite countertop, a tile-high bar. It has some log work to it, which is quite unique. And it comes with a Viking stove, a Viking dishwasher, a cooktop, sink, the whole shebang. 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
0: Okay.
12: And then there's a 72-inch round old hickory table. It's beautiful, and we're asking $400 or best offer.
0: Okay. How are you gonna take apart the endless pool? So I guess an infinity pool.
12: Yes, exactly.
0: Okay.
12: So you're going to have to call the Endless Pool Distributor in Vermont, and they're going to come dismantle.
0: Gotcha.
12: Or maybe you have the ability to do that.
0: Interesting.
12: Not sure.
0: I almost want to.
12: And they can put it back up.
0: I was going to say, I want to see how they do that. That sounds interesting. For the hickory table, how much did you say?
12: $400 or best offer.
0: $400 or best offer. All right. Well, thank you so much for calling. And Viking soap. Jeez, I wish I could afford that. That's awesome.
12: I know, right?
0: Well,
12: should I say my number one more time?
0: Sure, you can. Yeah.
12: Sure. 518-524-2811.
0: Okay. Thank you, Amy, and good luck selling all
12: thank
0: that
12: you.
0: Stuff. 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Let's take caller 57. It's Virginia. Good morning.
13: Good morning, and happy Mother's Day to all the moms out there and all the moms that are in heaven. I have 35 bales of round wrapped hay for sale at $25 a bale. I'm willing, if you take them all, I'll make a better deal. And my number is 802-353-7595.
0: 595. And where was it that you were calling from?
13: Lowell, Vermont.
0: From Lowell. Okay, perfect. Awesome. Thank you, Virginia. You have a great day.
13: You too.
0: Thank you.
13: Happy Mother's Day to all the moms out there.
0: Awesome.
13: Bye-bye.
0: Bye-bye. As Virginia in Lowell, she's got round wrapped bales of hay, 35 of them for $25 each. 802-353-7595. Virginia in Lowell. Let's take caller 58. Good morning.
14: Good morning to you, sir. How are you?
0: I am great. Who is this?
14: This is Henry from Burlington.
0: Hey, Henry. What do you have for us today?
14: Well, I still have that crossbow for sale. It's a 10-point. And it's, you know, I just bought a new one, so and I bought a new 10-point. So, but I have got a used one. I had it for about 4 or 5 years. I used it myself, so. And I saw a few deer with it. And I would like to get $500 for that. I paid a lot more than that for it.
0: Right.
14: $500. It's 3 arrows and a quiver with it. And you can call Henry at area code 802-495-0885.
0: Thank you, Henry. You have a good one.
14: You too. Thanks, sir.
0: Thank you. Henry over in Burlington, he's got a 10-point crossbow, $500, 802-495-0885. Little Blake Shelton. I've seen a couple of these buzzing around my yard. It is that time of year. It's Honey Bean. Final callers of the show will be taken after this, so get those calls in. It's the Sunday Morning Radio Flea Market. It's 98.9 WO.

0: Welcome back, ladies and gentlemen. That's Blake Shelton with Honeybee. It's the Sunday morning radio flea market. 98.9 WOKO. We are buying, selling, swapping, and trading. Getting to the final callers of the show. Lots of calls today, so I really appreciate it, especially being Mother's Day. I appreciate you taking time away from your moms. And, or maybe you're having a family time about it, sitting around the radio like the good old days and listening in. So we appreciate it. All right, let's take caller number 59, Justin in Fairfield. Good morning.
1: Hey, good morning.
0: Good morning.
1: I have a Bolin's lawn tractor. It's a 38-inch cut. I just put a new battery in it and a new mower deck belt. Just tried it out yesterday. Works great. I'd like $300 for it, and I can deliver it if it's within a reasonable distance. I also have a self-propelled push mower with a bag that has a new drive belt and a new mower blade and studded front wheels. It also runs and works the way it's supposed to. I'd like $100 for that. And that's all.
0: Okay.
1: My number is 827-2031. And if anybody calls and can't get a hold of me, wait about 15 or 20 minutes and call back.
0: Perfect.
1: I'll be here.
0: All right. Thank you, Justin. Have a great day.
1: Yeah, you too. Thanks.
0: Thank you. Justin over in Fairfield, Bolin's Lawn Tractor. He can deliver a reasonable distance for $300. And the self-propelled push mower with the bag, $100. Works as it's supposed to, as he said. 802-827-2031. Caller 60, Mark Shelburne. Good morning.
2: Good morning, everyone. My name is Mark. I have a 1979 Jeep CJ7. It is from Oklahoma, so there's no rust on the frame or body. I have bought many new parts for it, a brand new top, which are still in the box, and doors, brand new rims, five of them, not on the car yet, a steering wheel, and chrome bumpers. The project car is going to get going, but it needs a little bit more work than I can do because I'm a mechanical. I've got $85 invested in it, so I'm looking for $5,000 for it.
0: Okay. Awesome.
2: I also have a tiller accelerator for a newer Jeep, six-cylinder Jeep. And that is it.
0: Okay. And what's your number?
2: 802-399-9895.
0: 895. Okay. Well, thank you very much, Mark. Have a great day.
2: Thank you. You as well, my friend. Thank you.
0: Thank you. Mark over in Shelburne, 1979 Jeep CJ7. Oh, I love that. No rust. He's got all kinds of new parts for it. It's a project car, so it needs some of the work. $5,000 is what he's asking. And the pedal accelerator, I told you, speaking is difficult sometimes. That's for a newer Jeep.

0: give them a call, 802-399-9895. Caller 61, Ralph in Peru. Hey, Ralph.
1: Hey, how you doing?
0: Doing great.
1: Great. This morning I have a 2020 GMC Savannah box truck with a 16-foot box. It's got just over 100,000 miles. It runs and goes excellent. It's got all new brakes, new front tires, alignment. I'm looking to get about, I'd take $27,000. I owe a little more than that, but I'll pay the difference. Just get out of the bread business.
0: Okay.
1: And I also have a 36 by 80 storm door, like screen door, storm door. I believe left-hand swing. It's in really good shape with the shock, the hardware, the frame. And I'll take $40 for that. And my number is 518-534-8140.
0: Okay. Thank you, Ralph. Have a great day, man.
1: You as well. Thank you.
0: Appreciate it. That is Ralph over in Peru. 2020 GMC Savannah box truck. $27,000 asking price. 36 by 80 storm door with the hardware. $40. 802. I'm sorry, not 802. 518-534-8140. Caller 62. Good morning.
2: Good morning. This is Joyce from Champlain, New York. Hopefully to be moving back to Vermont.
0: Okay. What did you say your name was?
2: Joyce.
0: Joyce from where?
2: Champlain, New York.
0: Okay. Okay. Gotcha. Okay. How can we help you today?
2: I am looking for a riding lawnmower that's not going to break down. The belts aren't going to come flying off. I'm looking for something decent.
0: Mm-hmm.
2: I got 2 acres to mow, and I'm 76 years old, and I need a good riding lawnmower that isn't going to nickel and dime me to death for the rest of my life like the one I have now is doing.
0: Totally understandable. Totally understandable.
2: Yep.
0: Okay.
2: My number is 518-578-0287.
0: Okay, thank you. And you're going to be the final caller of the show this week, which means you have the final word. What would you like to say to everybody?
2: I want everyone to treat everyone else with kindness today. There's love there somewhere. You're looking at a person. Don't judge them by their looks, you know, until you don't know what they're going through. So be kind.
0: Very, very well said. Thank you so much, Joyce, and you have yourself a great day.
2: You too. Bye-bye.
0: Bye-bye. That is Joyce over in Champlain. She is looking for a riding lawnmower that's reliable, just reliable. It won't fall apart and cost her a whole bunch of money. 518-578-0287. And that is it for us. Thank you so much, ladies and gentlemen, for tuning in today. Lots of calls. I appreciate it. And we appreciate it here over at the Sunday Morning Radio Flea Market. I'm going to set up everything for the podcast, so you can download it tomorrow. We appreciate you all. Thank you so much. Thank you to our first responders, our military, our armed forces, everybody that takes care of us, first responders, police. Thank you so much. Happy Mother's Day to all you moms out there. We love you. We appreciate you. And today's your day. Here's some Jason Aldean. Don't tell on me. We'll see you next week. Thanks.

Good morning from Big Country 98.9 WOKO. Happy Mother's Day to you. I am Nick Allen, starting things off with Mr. Billy Currington. Do I Make You Wanna on Big Country 98.9 WOKO. Baby.

0: Billy Currington on Big Country 98.9 WOKO. And thank you so much for being part of the WOKO crew, my friends. So if you tuned in from Williston to Champlain, thanks for listening to Big Country 98.9 WOKO. Silly, do appreciate it.
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Country, 98.9 WOKO, with school being out soon, this guy is happy to help with his kids' homework, but not math, because it was his worst subject in school, his best for English and history. It's Jason Aldean's We Back.

0: Jason Aldean on Big Country, 98.9 WOKO. Nick here with your first useless fact. Did you know that rats laugh when they are tickled? Now, who would really want to tickle a rat? Whatever. Your NBC 5 weather coming up. And a welcome flashback from Big Dog Daddy Toby Keith asking the musical question, how do you like me now? Next on Big Country, 98.9 WOKO.
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7: Plenty of sun on this Mother's Day after a few early showers, temperatures reaching the mid to upper 60s. For tonight, mostly clear, the low 41. And for tomorrow, early sun fading to afternoon clouds with a spot shower possible, the high 60. A little cooler by Tuesday, 58, but mostly sunny with a light breeze out of the north. I'm NBC5 meteorologist Ben Frechette.
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Big Country 98.9 WOKO. This guy finding solace in a different kind of company with Willie and Waylon records spinning on the turntable and a trusty bottle of Jack Daniels by his side. It's John Morgan and Jason Aldean. Friends like that on Big Country 98.9 WOKO.

0: 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On the way, Ella Langley, Hardy, along with Tim McGraw, Eric Church, and Morgan Wallen, Nick Arthur, and more of your favorites next on Big Country 98.9 WOKO.
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When Joe Nichols first heard this song, he said, it felt like a hit. And not only that, but it felt like I can sink my teeth into this and do lots of things with this. It's Joe Nichols agreeing with a sexy girl. Yeah, and it's right here on Big Country, 98.9 WOKO. Yeah.

0: Joe Nichols on Big Country 98.9 WOKO. Nick here on Sunday, Mother's Day. Thank you so much for tuning in. Taking a look at the date book. On this date back in 2008, Carrie Underwood was inducted into the Grand Ole Opry, introduced by Garth Brooks. And on this date back in 2021, Old Dominion's Matthew Ramsey was briefly hospitalized after he fell off a ladder while replacing a light bulb. Keep your light bulb jokes to yourself now. He suffered a cracked rib and a collapsed lung. Your NBC 5 weather on the way and a welcome flashback from King George Strait. Next on Big Country, 98.9 WOKO.
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0: plenty of sun on this Mother's Day after a few early showers, temperatures reaching the mid to upper 60s. For tonight, mostly clear, the low 41. And for tomorrow, early sun fading to afternoon clouds with a spot shower possible, the high 60. A little cooler by Tuesday, 58, but mostly sunny with a light breeze out of the north. I'm NBC5 meteorologist Ben Freshette.
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Nick here with Riley Green. He's trying to change his mind, or at least he wants his girl to change his mind.

Big Country, 98.9 WOKO. And Nick, Megan Maroney wrote this song for her niece, who had just turned two, a love letter disguised as a life advice. She said when she was born, "I wanted to write something she could turn to when life starts to hurt a little." She said something that says, "You're going to fall down, but you'll be okay." It's Megan Maroney's Beautiful Things on Big Country, 98.9 WOKO.

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Sometimes when you fall, you got to dust yourself off, get back up, and get back on. 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

0: Jordan Davis along with Luke Bryan by Dirt on Big Country. 98.9 WOKO. Nick here letting you know, happening Saturday, May 16th from 9 a.m. to 5 p.m., it's opening day for the Med 47 Foundation Garden Shop on Route 116 in Bristol. 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

Porch Light from Noah Kahan on Big Country 98.9 WOKO. He did such a mighty fine job doing his songs Doors and The Great Divide last night on SNL. Hope you had a chance to see it. I am Nick with Jason Aldean, heading down that dirt road anthem on Big Country 98.9 WOKO.

day, Pop's farm was a place to go. Load a truck up, hit the dirt road. Jump the barbed wire, spread the word. Light the bonfire and call the girls. King in the can and the Marlboro man. Jack and Jim were a few good men. Where you learn how to kiss and cuss and fight too. 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And all this small town, he said, she said. 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And that talk is getting old. You better mind your business, man. 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I'm tired of talking, man. Y'all ain't listening.

0: Jason Aldean on Big Country, 98.9 WOKO. Nick here with a quick Nick news attack. A survey finds red wine is good for helping you relax, while drinks like gin and bourbon are good for making you feel lively. What's the best drink for making you forget what your Uncle Jake said at the summer family barbecue? On the way, your NBC 5 weather is coming up at a WOKO flashback from Travis Tritt. Heading down to the country club next on Big Country, 98.9 WOKO. Thanks for tuning in.
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5: Plenty of sun on this Mother's Day after a few early showers, temperatures reaching the mid to upper 60s. For tonight, mostly clear, the low 41. And for tomorrow, early sun fading to afternoon clouds with a spot shower possible, the high 60. A little cooler by Tuesday, 58, but mostly sunny with a light breeze out of the north. I'm NBC5 meteorologist Ben Freshett.
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A vocal flashback from Travis Tritt, Country Club on Big Country 98.9 WOKO, as we kick back and just play a little acoustic guitar and sing a few bars. 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

0: FGL, along with Luke Bryan. This is how we roll on Big Country 98.9 WOKO. Nick here with your last useless fact of the week. Back in 2012, I don't know if you remember this or not, but Pizza Hut released a perfume that smells like a box of fresh pizza. Hard pass on that one. Riley Green's Worst Way coming up, Kane Brown's Latest Woman, and more coming up next on Big Country 98.9 WOKO.
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3: We know what it's like here because we live here. 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

0: Blake's wife, Gwen Stefani, and her band, No Doubt, appeared at the Sphere over the weekend, and Blake was nowhere to be found. Why? Because he was at down the street at Caesar's Palace. She wouldn't be gone on Big Country 98.9. WOKO and Nick Allen. Your weather forecast from NBC 5 is coming up for you. And Joe Diffie with a WOKO flashback, third rock from the sun. 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
7: Plenty of sun on this Mother's Day after a few early showers, temperatures reaching the mid to upper 60s. For tonight, mostly clear, the low 41. And for tomorrow, early sun fading to afternoon clouds with a spot shower possible, the high 60. A little cooler by Tuesday, 58, but mostly sunny with a light breeze out of the north. I'm NBC5 meteorologist Ben Freshette.
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The ACM Awards just 7 days away, and this lady's up for female vocalist of the

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Big Country 98.9 WOKO. Nick Allen certainly has been a ball, y'all. Caleb's in next. I'll catch you next weekend right here on Big Country 98.9 WOKO. Have a great week.

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Dylan Scott with What He'll Never Have. Caleb here hanging out with you on this Sunday. It's Mother's Day. Thank you to all the mothers out there. And all the boys around here, yeah, you better be getting her something special. It's Blake Shelton with Pistolanis and Friends on 98.9 WOKO.

0: Big Country 98.9 WOKO, Blake Shelton with the Pistolannies and Friends with the Boys Round Here. Thank you for riding along with Big Country 98.9 WOKO on this Sunday. 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That's 802-862-9890. And just text those four letters, WOKO. On the way next, it's Justin Moore with Time's a Ticket.
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0: Big Country 98.9 WOKO, Florida Georgia Line with Tim McGraw on May We All. And I don't know if any of you have seen the music video to that song. It came out in 2016, I believe it was. An absolutely wonderful music video, one of the best ones I've ever seen. And it brings up the question to me, do people watch music videos anymore? Or is it just that they listen to the radio, they listen to streaming services, or are people still going on YouTube and watching YouTube videos to find new music like I used to when I was younger? On the way next, it's the weather forecast and then a WOKO flashback, a little dust on the bottle from David Lee Murphy.
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0: plenty of sun on this Mother's Day after a few early showers, temperatures reaching the mid to upper 60s. For tonight, mostly clear, the low 41. And for tomorrow, early sun fading to afternoon clouds with a spot shower possible, the high 60. A little cooler by Tuesday, 58, but mostly sunny with a light breeze out of the north. I'm NBC5 meteorologist Ben Frechette.
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If you're sleepless in a hotel room, you're not alone. Here's Luke Combs on WOKO.

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Country, 98.9 WOKO. Jason Aldean with his latest Don't Tell On Me. I love the guitar in that song. Scotty McCreary talking about the in-between on 98.9 WOKO.

0: In Between from Scotty McCreary on Big Country 98.9 WOKO. If you're looking for something to do next weekend, starting at 8 a.m. on May 16th, that's next Saturday, there is North Country Honor Run on the U.S. Oval in Plattsburgh, all to benefit the North Country Honor Flight, bringing local veterans to Washington, D.C. 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

Big Country 98.9 WOKO. Zach Top bringing back that classic style with South of Sanity. Caleb here hanging out with you on a Sunday. I got no shoes, no shirt, and no problems. Well, I at least don't have any problems. Here's Kenny Chesney.

0: Big Country 98.9 WOKO, Kenny Chesney with no shoes, no shirt, and no problems. And if you didn't remember that it's Mother's Day today, you have a big problem. You're running out of time to go get those dinner reservations, buy her flowers, buy her chocolates. I'm talking about your mother, your grandmother, your wife, whoever deserves appreciation today. Make sure you give them the biggest thank you possible, because the world, it doesn't run right without good mothers. On the way next, it's a look at the weather forecast and then a WOKO flashback from Brad Paisley online.
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5: We know what it's like here because we live here. 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
6: Mostly clear and chilly tonight with a low of 41 in the Champlain Valley, likely in the 30s, and frosty for the mountains. The high tomorrow, 60, as early sun fades to clouds, a spot shower possible. Back to a mostly clear sky early Tuesday, the low 40. The afternoon high, 58, mostly sunny with a breeze out of the north. I'm NBC5 meteorologist Ben Frechette.
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Big Country 98.9 WOKO, a Woko flashback from Brad Paisley. Caleb here hanging out with you. I'm going to try to ignore the fact that there is a wasp crawling around in the studio right now. If you hear a scream, you know why. It's just coming from me. Here's Riley Green.

0: Big Country 98.9 WOKO. Guy for that from Post Malone and Luke Combs, a good duo. Here's another one with George Burge and Luke Bryan with Ride, Ride, Ride.
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Big Country 98.9 WOKO. Guy for That from Post Malone and Luke Combs, a good duo. Here's another one with George Burge and Luke Bryan with Ride, Ride, Ride. I threw

Big Country 98.9 WOKO. Tim McGraw, where the green grass grows, and it's certainly growing out there. I've already seen some people mowing their lawns multiple times, and we're just getting started in spring. Blake Shelton with a good idea on 98.9 WOKO. He's going to stay country or die trying. Seems a little extreme, but it's really not when you're talking big.

Beautiful Things from Megan Maroney on Big Country 98.9 WOKO. Caleb here hanging out with you on Mother's Day, a beautiful Sunday, or something like that. Here's Tim McGraw.

0: Big Country 98.9 WOKO, Tim McGraw with something like that. If you think the brackets and March Madness are fun, well, get ready for Mutt Mayhem on Big Country 98.9 WOKO. 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Monday at 8 a.m., we begin the Doggy Door 64. You can vote every day for the dogs that you want to advance to the next round. And by June 1st at 8 a.m., we will know who our top dog is in Northern New York and Vermont, winning not only ultimate bragging rights, which who doesn't love those, but $800 in gift cards from all of our sponsors. It's going to be a great doggy mutt mayhem tournament. On the way next, it's Luke Combs getting back in the saddle.
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0: Big Country 98.9 WOKO, Springsteen from Eric Church, and I saw this story from a little while ago. A 111-year-old man, the oldest man in the United States, shared three habits on how he got to the age that he did. His name is Luis Cano, born December 9th, 1914, in the mountainous region of Colombia, and he currently lives in New Jersey. These are his three tips to living to 111 years old. Sleep well, okay. Do not drink alcoholic beverages, and do not smoke. Well, it looks like a lot of us are not making it to 111, that's for sure. On the way next, it's a look at the weather forecast, and then a Woco flashback. Take it back from Reba McEntire.
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5: We know what it's like here because we live here, here at Hannaford. 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
6: Clear skies tonight, lows around 40, but more frost is likely away from Lake Champlain. We'll start off tomorrow morning with sunshine before more clouds bubble up with an afternoon shower, high 58. More frost and freeze possible tomorrow night, lows around 39. And it's brighter on Tuesday, lots of sun, but still cool for the time of year, high 57. I'm NBC5 meteorologist Matt DiLoretto.
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Wetzel. They're going to sing about the Rocky Mountain Low on 98.9 WOKO.

98.9 WOKO, Wasted Time from Keith Urban. Caleb here hanging out with you. Thank you for spending part of your Sunday with me. I truly do appreciate it. If you're worrying about the new week starting tomorrow, Bailey Zimmerman and Luke Combs got a backup plan.

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1: Josh Ross on Big Country 98.9 WOKO. Coming up next, Blake Shelton proving once again that sometimes the luckiest guy in the room is the one standing next to the right woman.

Blake Shelton on Big Country 98.9 WOKO. Happy Mother's Day to all the moms out there. I hope you had a wonderful weekend celebrating with your families. And a shout out to my own mom, Helena. Thank you so much for all you do for the family. I love you, Ma. Here's Nate Smith on Big Country 98.9 WOKO.

0: Jason Aldean on Big Country 98.9 WOKO. 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Don't move. 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
8: Clear skies tonight, lows around 40, but more frost is likely away from Lake Champlain. We'll start off tomorrow morning with sunshine before more clouds bubble up with an afternoon shower, high 58. More frost and freeze possible tomorrow night, lows around 39. And it's brighter on Tuesday, lots of sun, but still cool for the time of year, high 57. I'm NBC5 meteorologist Matt DiLoretto.
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Woco flashback from Shania Twain, That Don't Impress Me Much. Well, I'm impressed because not only does she have a new album on the way, but she's also hosting the ACM Awards on May 17th. That is going to be an amazing show. Don't forget to mark your calendar. Sunday night, it'll be on Amazon. 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

Lainey Wilson on Big Country 98.9 WOKO. Coming up next, one of those windows down back road songs that just sounds better loud at night. Brian Martin and We Ride.

Brian Martin on Big Country 98.9 WOKO. Tucker Wetmore said when he first listened to the demo of this next song, it was so weird and fun that he just had to have it. Here's Brunette on Big Country 98.9 WOKO.

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Casey here, and don't go anywhere because we have a long sweep of big country hits headed your way from Megan Maroney, Zach Brown Band, Chris Stapleton, and more on Big Country 98.9 WOKO.